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1: 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And what the number been watching any basa basa basa into when you said the Mabra Bokreco do a hawk war. Avoid unnecessary relationships and arguments. Who on the man and I'm full be pray no snare, no far, no far, no a genie mressa. And like I say, remember, yes to one thing is no to something else. Choose wisely. Sometimes learn to say no. I told you, she has all back and there be one. There be a friend, I know this. If you are a friend, know this. A banner said, you see when it's going to mean you. People will use you. A man for a job, a bet for failure, a monobot tie. Now the idea now. It's a group, a be a council. So, now I say, we dear, there be. Miss me, the queen, we. The last point, redeeming the time means living every day in God's will. Because the Oshua Daji, you are not Debiano, Excessor Debiano, Woods Nasu were Radipim, Wabraba Wobono, Unam Radipim. It was more for poor, I conclude, say, Namu said the Radipe Etie, Ephesians 5:1 here can kind of. Oh, the greatest strategy. Tragedy is not dying young. The greatest tragedy is living long outside God's will. And they are brabo wemu. They can say you yendi and now how can say they say. And yes, we won't tell you. Nemu mse, we obet nas yache. Nemu mundi, we ye biyanu, enye uraden shishe imu. So many people are successful in what God never called them to do. Ubu onuma, or Kosua Brabumusu de Oyeno, and Yenu Krane Rade Kaswa Omras as Yuzumrame. Success outside divine purpose is still failure in eternity. Se no me a Kosu Kamau, na Adianinia Rade Pemua, a Brigu Ewa Osru. In John 4:34, Yesu as some Oka or say, my food is to do the will of him who sent me. Or say, Medrian is a mayor dear or smile man in na pet dear. Hallelujah.
2: Amen.
1: A dear many pet nipa when you jay a real prayer and say, oh, nam now we are dear, I do a dad ye dear radipe. A better word discover radi will. You seek God daily in prayer. Umpai bumu, radia sim siamu, nafi obeying the promptings of the Holy Spirit. Radon, Concro, or Timuno, or Beckham, or Badibo, or Betia, or Naso, and Debu, or no more Beckacher. Have you remained faithful in little things?
2: Amen.
1: No man can think it here. A Radiba Mount, Dinucro. A Radi, God guides moving people. Ubia, the Yamede Mano, so on your Bia, on your da, Giano, or Yeno, or Yeno. A radi din and imitan quine. Se ka edina pa kwa o daratin in ye. God guides moving people.
2: Amen.
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0: ayi ayi evrenze sebo so jata bet eku no because wanye city inti ye city bere bia wo be sori anopa no ewurade asem o ka kire wo ne se mama wo mre a fa ye twuma so every sunrise is God's announcement that your assignment is not finished. 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
1: Yes.
0: Ochina meye, onu oba tina se. Be 10 years. Oh, and meye onwadi, eh meye onwadi afu enkwadi. Oni na 5. Still. What does it free car? Ozo ti yami fi. 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You are not redeeming the time. My time is almost up, but. The American is a evangelist. The cemetery is full of dreams that were never pursued. Masmura asema okanye bakono no. Baby o se upe baby a eno ma power pa eye emusiye. The richest place in the world is not the gold mines. It is the graveyard where books were never written. Books papa bi esenka bi mu twere oman twere. Enyum kama bi esenka no obi di ba abonte wan famba. A soft dear BSN can be doing to your business BSN can or the bar. Any normal peppy and S anchor or the bar went to me and farmer. You see, or no, or the a brenner sank and or the end went one fine yet or Uko or Jahoko. It will be beer. Yeni Sesia.
1: Amen.
0: Do it now.
1: Sesia.
0: Nobody is guaranteed tomorrow. 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
1: Radi Yesu.
0: Ano pay.
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1: De memre.
0: Ama bone.
1: Ama bone.
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0: sam. 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
1: We used to do.
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1: So much more. So we are the Paradian one here. We are the family more. We saw more. And what you know, you are the baby. You are the baby. You are the other kid. You need to be put on a plane. Women may say so. So we need to honor. There's a new penny for whom Lantia Bubba. We can't get out of the city. I'm a bonus for Nikama and Etna and one of you. And one year for Papa, Madame, I say, I'm the person when I'm the brain. Say, a brain when financial. When for planning.
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3: 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Monday to Friday, and now we have a counselor. Do you want to go? Would it be a monkey's monkey's beer? The monkey's beer for you. Then you may tell me to you have a dinner. A brand of swimming, you must move the bear you be from the family. Huh? It was a woman who told me a brand of subject. You look at so damn sad. You walk in the stone, or no, no, what to move? Oh, mess it. A brand of wing are ye, that's it.
2: Nyamisha opanyi, ayasemu, ayasempa Mese asafubiwo, menkane sen, ahonjo Tuesday is almost statia sorry ano past 7 Omo puwa nyumle sisu
4: Ade
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3: No question, a brave, Yapan, the max, try I'm in Jimmy. 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Yeah, there are the assay. 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Amen.
2: Yamisha, Penny, Yamisham. All right, hey, Papa, your brother, Sumer, and T, Yanyan, Tona, Yonko.
4: Sir, a drada, Ukriada, a fiada, anopa, memenda, a mass, anopa, Yapon, so. Cosada, Sumiru, a Sumiru. St. Anne's Anglican Church, St. Anne's Anglican Church, a Sumiru, Cosada, anopa, no, so copem, non crum. Na non concopum from Tubri Sana, you are Shantinu Town, a Shantinu Town, St. Anne's Anglican Church. Sana, if you are then numerous or so, destiny hour, a two and suffer will be BBR, Somra, and where we used with him. Amen.
2: Amen. Papa, the number.
5: My number is
2: 0542 0542 0542 0542 0542 0542 0542 0542 0542 0542 0542 0542 0542 0542 0542 0542 0542 0542 0542 0542 0542 0542 0542 0542 0542 0542 0542 0542 0542 0542 0542 0542 0542 0542 0542 0542 0542 0542 0542 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
0: Ede Emma, ye news team, Edwin Kun Penfolina et Chile, Nafia Hadia, Mofasi, Abna Pokia Hinier, and the Trefidia Chichin Chimbon, Nino, Enina, Emma, Yema, Dimudro, Cabne Jimin, Sukasie, Mekinkai, 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

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X are your Pimso Radio. I feel called YouTube are your Pimso TV. So about Facebook, I like share no new and share. If I comment in na bra brand so be can kind at the amount. That's not brand so be my kwama won't so abem. Now the wajin chilling na and so at the aba. Madaruma mo fanji and mamma kwama mambo. 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Na monsu mo room at the amount. Can you not put my nun do you be pay? My blood if you're not pound for the massam jume de asum. Don't do emboy de. Your life or Pimso 104.7 DJ Sempada on the dear Facebook. Wabna di asina sisi jume di ede amaye. 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Dear Wu Ensu Ewaha Asu Vice President no no. 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Napoku so betin and cut. Painting on a cabo, you know, our shame, baby, out tea, Fribia. Yana cabo and a pair of summer santa. Yes, some sicker, yes, some crop, yes, Sante, Cotocoine, a pair and come near.

bra Facebook opem so radio na anopai yendi enkomo Kumasi Metropolitan Assembly came krata ode ababontin we a final notice ena eye came ede aba na menu nyina bedi nokre se krata yi ababa ni esreso ni 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Stadium. 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See the management of the Kumasi Metropolitan Assembly came hereby issues this final notice to all owners of temporary structures around the Baba Yara Sports Stadium whose structure do not conform with the assembly's specification. You are to voluntarily remove all such structures on or before Wednesday, 30th July 2026. On Thursday, 31st July 2026, the assembly together with its security task force will embark on a massive decongestion exercise. Owners of the affected structures are therefore advised to remove all valuable items from them before the said date. Prior to this final notice, the KMA, in addition to public notices, has had several engagements with owners of these structures and other relevant stakeholders to ensure compliance. By this release, the KMA strongly advised all owners of these unapproved structures to remove them immediately in their own interest to avoid any loss or damage. KMA in Semina Okenina said, a year Kumasi Sports Stadium, Baba Yara Sports Stadium, ho. 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
1: It's here for near four young quadra man, so near to add a pack a cra. Time about Mr. Abbas, who are numa two, went to mini dear, we nipped the yan a ya a time about Mr. And yan uncle time message Mr. Ne capsules, none so eh, said Jones or pa, Bema Jones or the drill, Obeco, O young Hushi, and you to me came with Jones and Rebans were best in Snidia. Time message Mr. Ne capsules near num. Nipped piano immune system, near a quan, a putian, and a wa, say a dear be ba. Pedia quen in bed DSC, Rebea, Yadian to me boom confounds in immune system, no so atiada. Hey, general well being chest, we need pedia and one yarn so one tiaba, and Pemua good yen so a toast now, my dear, and your time is change special any capsules, no, na S or no. Said, draw you or banny bem will be at Minumbi, Eddie Bonifren unisex, no. Open and do more to an abba, Copempo cry, hey, banny pharmacy shops, I would draw me mubia, Ubinia Biato. 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Be man so wo twema obetimi aboy rema to bia ma wo yire. Your best my kinky natural twist, ne passion twist, and yeah, no con a year locks, rollers, ne colors, ne size. I would do any other a year wake up or shampoo, conditioner, waffle, no brushing in other. Let's there say boutique as we be nebby. Opia chira choir, men shako to confirm a brosen fita, and near him fear no edition anymore. I want a less there say boutique a war. Yeah, van sales, any delivery service, and answer what on a crow, and answer open do do more to a dear say a debra, a bit media, took care more bra, a bit media, a simu to soon so abra, a bit me a frail 0535 0533 996 0533 996 and answer 0201 573 2575 0201 573 2575 and then Facebook, Instagram, and X Ghana. So yeah, a share metrini and a saloon home sem as well. Be go cola scan and win instant cash prize. Be go cola scan and win instant cash prize. Me see, be go cola say.

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1: 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Crobia Santoko to Cosin Bemma will peer free them by him who are wanting a yasso tra, nay and crampa. Now, what the name would ye hang and crampa and answer so tro and unti can home besenko. Now, Doctor Mim and your prepeka crackabu book a cracker come up. Never boy, Juma, Sansa Medica, my catcher, says Obama, who here, who here wake up here. Ye jee free kicking to Hanem and Woman Momo Adiano was saying for born a shin and even an impie sons and a beba who here. Diabetes and a edgy warm a throw can home say yet. Meeting the same back whom you knew me and sir. I won't panny, Mr. Who could do Doctor Hua would to us here or no on your journal? A year a worker, I go government primary school, whom we are all, and a class of your poor quasar, my other horse will be away. Number near 0244 774282. 0244 774282, and that's 0500 727215. 0500 727215. Doctor Time Dasso, a ho, and a worker. 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
1: 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the president of the gunja traditional area yagbongura tutumba bore isa sulimana japa the first praised the asante hine utumfo osetutu the second for his significant contribution towards calming tension and promoting inter-ethnic cooperation. He said he was particularly happy about the manner in which the various ethnic groups were living peacefully together in the Ashanti region. Additionally, he said he admired the visionary leadership of the Asantehene, evidence of which were found in his many initiatives in the areas of education and health development. Yagbungura Japa gave the commendation when he paid a courtesy call on Otunfosetu at his Menshia Palace in Kumasi. He was accompanied by all the divisional chiefs in the Gunja area. The entry of the Yagbungura to the palace was heralded by spectacular Dambaba dance, which drew a huge crowd. 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
2: In recent years, one challenge that has confronted many traditional areas across the country is the increasing incidence of land disputes. Land conflicts have the potential to divide families, communities, and traditional areas. They often delay developmental projects, discourage investment, and threaten social harmony. It is therefore my humble appeal that our two kingdoms will continue to work closely together and share experiences in promoting peaceful mechanisms for resolving land disputes. What is more important is to share knowledge and experiences on more effective and efficient systems of land administration. I believe that through dialogue, mediation, mutual respect, and adherence to customary laws, we can help to reduce tensions and maintain peace within our traditional areas. Let us strengthen cooperation between our kingdoms.

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1: 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ABA Heba Center. 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Bomade is our babble of massy shop and a herbal shop beer, no cope a droy binum. Time herbal mixture, Obia or Josua, or Tia, and a numa to a watia gunniso, and I'm a tinker or catasono, a rough family. 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Now, compare a droy be and Maranatha fast food, a bus spring roll, jollof rice, and a fried rice. Here, that I see a year and I will say a becoming less this hair boutique. About when you know, Nina, any boutique me, copain me, papa, fasces you, once a nearby, also over dance. And penny, see a chinny and tear some for fry itchy. Mira, memoir quabble.
2: Mammy,
1: what are Roman now? What they say,
2: Uncle Pardon.
1: Me Pacho, who did they say?
2: But your friend, Kwame Pia.
1: I
2: didn't know how to do one in the areas, Mania, Manyangeli.
1: Hey, any of you didn't mood. Show me run off for Crobeso.
2: Pacho, be a woman, Manson Patassie, Nemo, me free at Asmaso.
1: At Asmaso, hey, Okata, when you grab an Antiaco. You may run as a man, I don't a man of
2: the Dominum, dear body, had Mamma and the party, dear Sabi Blue. As a mini opinion about coming in a meeting. If you know, baby, the year be no Tim. My friend, a crown, my genuine photo, and put our house here, and feel in Pinion, and you're using us as a 2016. And the Babu, the Mancasa, Bobby Dinny. This is a brevium, the bar, fail, oh, mamma, number, my friend, a cry, a quire, or Timian, or
1: cattle call.
2: Sao, barn, or Tifiano. And the bar, brevium, and I'm here, Sabby, I'm going to say, my call. Because we both be that's a form in the business about on the Sabi Brumino, a coin palm cotono, Uncle Pen also a bad idea, as some jet. Let's say 2015 Okura and the Wee.
1: Mira, I won't say me, may I rush this year out to us in a year back
2: over. Okay, in Tintin Titi answer, they say Sabi Brum Cham Contumpo, and to me who say a time on our so crap, I feel familiar. You say me, won't you feel for you?
1: My name
2: is Yabino. No, I'm saying 10 million. I'm saying they mean to San Majia.
1: A Fibia, over your dining 3 million.
2: Ten million. Dasnino, Westram said, Branda do Bianco baby, no bass or man a track rata, no debacle man or debacle barbiniano, no debacle becotoho, and the 2015 and the song ye, and tiapa home. Now, Fedi, I can't, or master and fiemian, sir. I have Branda, my tenor, I scared by the bar, my anadiachi, Ukiara.

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1: sure. Patrol
0: is saying, dear, yes, on two few.
1: On two few.
0: Welcome, I mean,
1: I win a number by.
0: Oh, my number, I'm a friend. Now, a year, we are in a court, do we be or see? We're not telling cannon to a number, so Tim, I make a number for four. So, a friend or Tim and Cape or Catino. Number of the mammy.
1: Your friend is saying,
0: Yabby.
1: Yeah, be.
0: Nibusiani bia tumi ni Nyankopon ni mo amwa he ni mabusia fo. Ko bi tumi amwa na mbiso mu. 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
1: Ni ni number ni
2: number you are calling is currently switched off. Please try later. The MTN number you are calling is currently switched off. Please try later. The MTN number you are calling.
0: Me friend or a Jesu. We want to ask the jam on two souls.
1: Now that I'm more trusty, a true assassin, son.
0: Of a book
1: of my seminal AC.
0: Uncle Press camera, say, or by Uncle Press go, say, or be a friend, say. No,
1: I'm not sure if you're a friend.
0: Pacho, Ramina, as a Russian could tap on one, I chew a mampenico for tab, 2007. And I am a jugumi so, Obian, you say. When to ruby do name accident in the Hunukra, Semi, I'm see, I know that you say, Yankopon, or Yamframi, to me, Papa, and to Bassano, a man, a man, a coy, or coffee,
1: man, a coffee,
0: or me, a mocanino,
1: until the Maway. Number singing in a dunya, just a pep brainer. Yeah, Sabi a
2: brutable. Please try again later.
1: So, I'm so crubbed.
0: But I see it. It is a minute we call him Fanny Tintium. So, we are now make a farmer some contact. I'm a true cropon animacy. Cropon animacy. Number 26, number the cook room. To draw Banahini and a coffee's a jumpsu. Ana nkoso hima fani dindi akusu mfum na sinu mer akusu mfum koso hima omone tina wakasi mwale jimi ya sonsa Mammy Tia.
1: Yeah, but I remember your better brain, Yako Honor.
0: Yeah, my mom Keska.
1: Oh, would they ever call? Why?
0: No.
1: What I remember, she say numbers are the by you be anywhere. Echo. See, what I remember, your better brain, Yako Honor. 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
1: I was a man.
0: I'm going to go to the house.
1: I'm going to go to the house. I'm going to go to the house. I'm going to go to the house. I'm going to go to the house. I'm going to go to the house. I'm going to go to the house. I'm going to go to the house. I'm going to go to the house. I'm going to go to the house. I'm going to go to the house. I'm going to go to the house. I'm going to go to the house. I'm going to go to the house. I'm going to go to the house. I'm going to go to the house. I'm going to go to the house. I'm going to go to the house. I'm going to go to the house. I'm going to go to the house. I'm going to go to the house. I'm going to go to the house. I'm going to go to the house. I'm going to go to the house. I'm going to go to the house. I'm going to go to the house. I'm going to go to the house. I'm going to go to the house. I'm going to go to the house. I'm going to go to the house. I'm going to go to the house. I'm going to go to the house. I'm going to go to the house. I'm going to go to the house. I'm going to go to the house. I'm going to go to the house. I'm going to go to the house. I'm going who my men are, my men are, be a minion, I'm saying, no, the batch of me knew who floor, who for offense, one, and was I, now I'm all rap on, so you will be a minion, say, I'm smithing for offense, and I was saying, I am so banning my mamma, saying, I'm saying, make them tell my mamma, so I'm a good demi.
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0: Ready, Mahama,
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0: or call no one as some who court, and I say,
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2: 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Say, as I say, insure me what ye. And I say, insure no, I will have a funny fear, said the walker, say.
0: Oh, yes,
2: and I'll have a
0: summoner, say, no, funny air pass or tongue as I see a dahoo be me in uniform, confirm me and say,
2: aha.
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2: you are
0: done in soon any.
2: I could hear my view.
0: Very good.
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2: 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I'm right. You
0: know, I'm not here.
2: You're cool. Takwazo. So, some can want some trouble. And then, so, I'm saying, I'm right. Excavate one much on a 40 day. Zabi, oh, my dear Zapadi. And then, yeah, did Jesus as a channel. What's up, and yeah. And can this is somebody be a mom will be happy. And Cassandra, mammy, yes, more walking. Excavate and also teens winning. One more branch anything was quite. 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
2: What about Anson, yeah? Now I enough for Muzuni. Some of you have enough for Muni. And now about Zaga got telling you, I come back for moi. 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And soon you know, I didn't know. I don't know what to be and cry out, Momota, Apodaho. I didn't know what to do.
0: You try to. na ye tu wura gu kwa brani ti mi pie firi ni fie ni wa kwa trampo ano na taba taba si
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2: 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Ah,
0: you try it.
2: Naga. 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Moon Nigumuna Mosa, Tom Muna Maya. Mugram, I say, Jimmy. Ah, better crown on for a new grand review. Oh, Sasante Forte, Masiak, Yenia, fish ponds on Gua, Guyen Sway, Rimunamu, Nanke Jam for no Diano. You took a Nadia, me and Takana, and free, Kepkus, I am an answer. I'm not to get here. Can you tell where you see Nagay your harbour? And I'm glad it's up with you. Ah, it will take me a harbour. Awa, Abraham Ransa, and you buy in Anoba, and demonstrate. You try, yeah, Missy Premoa, and once I back as under Reggie. And the air, honey, say. Huh? And no money will be over, mammy, and Swanny, and I say, and penny for no sooner. Oh, Moonshire, as I say, also we had a war on mine.
3: Yes, Timu sat to call and come out. There will be sure come. Or buy off Tiena Casa or your bar said you. While Uncle Dar Bang, your own did it. This was Dar Bank. Attacker, bank is cast at a free home. Alaji is also with Tiena. 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
2: okay
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0: Eno no.
4: We are cutting our own throat. And this is a work call. This is what's happening. So I think that we start in all those donations. It's irregular. It's not acceptable. We accept what is wrong and put in the right measures. Now, this is the admire. Now, maybe we do this.
0: Se Ira Zuba mini Mr. Sambre Utie Ira Regional Minister Wada Roma Widye Wanana Odidratua Enenam Opem so
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6: 0549 9992 53 0549 9992 53 No, you don't cook my grandma.
0: That's it.
6: On my head to me, one says, and crying me up into a yaffa. 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Bonnie, I hear you will crumble. 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Young can crow or may. The assassin can't yank cat, none of the four. So, OBS city die, name should thou walk you go down to a tree, not already in soon fan and crop. Now, what you are tenacity? Abna way, as and papa.
0: And your cry offer.
6: Obi power, I'm one term one thing you say. You have what assassin should offer. Near yet to him a waymuna, a commercial penny for most you will so. 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
7: up.
0: Near no, any and then is where you are fan
7: crying. The Bia Mecca football at night. One yet the proper way, we got the proper resource. Yeah, you put a main one here in class, and I'm in a baby can. The Kuni, the Shuni, that a pomo, the Kuni could be possible. 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If you don't want to put baby out, you don't mean to issue because only fathers are over to issue no more. So, but get to baby, you can also bet that man is on the one journal. And then, since I said, you're a DSC card, a more minor, and some of the area I have for you, you're pretty popular. Them. 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
9: 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When we send the family, we are very much precise. Mami do fear, mami do fear, mami do fear. When I was so much, why can't you have proof near the amount? Oh, boy, you man, you miss it out. Bye bye.
0: May that say, oh, for to me, chia, half of fun, you know, me, Jidiso, bia, eh, we, ebia, haba center, doctor, o two, and the yadia say, what do you have, I can't, a yatana, and sometime, no, and so at a common, or now, why am rewa, kata, so about, oh, if you come home, who prostate to liver, who kidney, ninachimato, or who I walk out, doctor, babwa, pam, quite a sojourn, I see, janitor, and I'll be who doctor, and I do the mining cross, a benes up a preacher schooler, or Ben appear could be close to an erona doctor, or Fred doctor was there.
9: 0541-565-199 0542-812-161 me kagalam se ni nsu yirifa ye nwasem kakra ayi se ebi ni we identity apo ni se yipsi bi ti da bi ba idawo ni galam se na ya na manfo de subo ni boy himfo no nso me ni wo monya abi yen fa subo no mo ndc mpp sa political party mi nu wo mo ye bofo wo mo na me ya bedru ba bi aye dru wo mo nya no kwafo
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Master. Congrats, Mr. Black. Master. We are here to educate, inform, and then also entertain. Each and every day, Monday to Friday, 1 p.m. to 3 p.m. We bring you nothing but the best in music, Master. Conversations. Master. All around Kumasi, Ashanti region, Ghana, West Africa, Africa. Area Sibia, Juada Kopim Fiada, 1 p.m. to 3 p.m. near Tanasi. Yeah, the same thing in Abramo. Yeah, Remo Sports Kaka. Yeah, entertainment bits, Nika Kaba. General issues, I also want my new baby, and yeah, the raw Kaka. I don't see a rain film. DJ Simple on the ones and twos. We do more music. Then come on, I can crave so as we go on. So, Kumasi 3 p.m. to 6 p.m. Kumasi Fear, Mr. Black. Yes, we are. Now, all the entertainment stories. The best of interviews you could get, Ninina, and Ninina, Bemo. The extended version, no. Remember, in that 3 p.m. to 6 p.m. No. Any other Bremen, you Kumasi Fear, Mr. Black. We are here today, and as you already didn't come on. Every sports bit, Nekaka.

I told you about events happening here in Kumasi. I told you about events that will be happening in the region. Osumi I see me July. Even till December. The realm will call August. Events in Yina. In the country at all, as a whole, you'll be real realm. And I'm happy to tell you today, it's a Retro Vibes Day Party. Retro Vibes Day Party. And when you fuck off a buyer, four will fear them say, you'll be ready home, come on, kaka. The event comes on this Sunday, 5th July, 1 p.m. to 8 p.m. at the AQ3 Center. Then Chamuo, so Diamond Hills, Hona. Before we even do the sports pitch near Real Room Entertainment Cycles, and so the Echo Koso Kaka, we'll bring you all that conversation. So be on air, Jumakubi Adaroma, and I'll see you as soon as you made the edit to me.

the go cola scan and win instant cash promo and so I will drama so Itima Herbal Center Mohammed Enterprise Makwenyina Kabom ni Itimini Jumedi Ebremo Monday to Friday 1 p.m. to 3 p.m. Mepe Mumeji Mre Nani on my palm di abe drama so Abon hon de ram won hunu Where you can get some so much to me. Yeah how ni di ebiti mabuwa Ni ayin ni nina DJ Simple on the ones and twos with the music Yvonne Adarum on the producer show And on the side of the Facebook live Jeezy, at the campus vibes, ni brain, teacher Kofi supported, Riley Sidofina. Bonti Kalesma, Nicholas Eshemeni, Modin Kahwana, German. We all put together, Jumedi Edebra. Let's do one more music, me ba. Retro vibes, day party. And penny phone with you, and you start a conversation. The name is still Entry Boy Siako Derek. My friend Mr. Black and me Joseph. My brother is here supporting today. Guy Hector Manuel is here. If you didn't come on, baby, let's do this, me ba. Let's start a conversation.

0: We're back in the studios. Yanshe Nkumu ni nyina ase. Second class, Mr. Black, we are live, you are airborne, as I've been saying. We do more music. We bring the conversations that are of interest. Near Didi Hun, Komoka Kra, Entertainment Story, Kaka, near Sports Kaka. Remember that 3 p.m. to 6 p.m. on near Elaborate on. Within this week, as I told you, one of the biggest events to ever happen and has been happening in the country, you know, are finding the way into the city, the Garden City, or Sacrum, Asante Mine, Retro Vibes Day Party. And then, Akoya event is worth, you know, talking about. It's worth, you know, telling people about it. And we in Akoya, the Asante Mine edition. And it's more of like we having a point to prove. And mini mikuma as a four, me jimmy kuma as a 4D. And who be here, I said, there was empenny for neighbor. Now you did home come kaka. How it started, where it's heading to. Kumasi die, what it entails, the into your mother behind, and every conversation that needs to be had about the Retro Vibes Day Party ni nyina yababa be din komo ni nyina waha. Nti afi no ba mo akwa ba. We are live on Facebook, Open Soul Radio Extra. Me maybe be ahoma na tum, so we have conversations about the event. Nti so utia tamchuku ebi awate da, you have interest in going. You might be lucky. And komo ni ubunza afan ho na ese. Wo hunu. Me mo makwa ba. Na yen share in common as him. Penny for Mama Hamma Papa. We've been hearing conversations, videos, Retro Vibes Day Club, Retro Vibe Events. I would want to first start and ask, you can Retro Vibes Day Club or Retro Vibes Event?
1: Retro Vibes Day Club, event, you're creative for. Conformity 30 and above. Whereby first Sunday of every month to be a yeshia. The different DJ seba. I had the nightclub experience. The about daytime. Time on between me, piano, and so on. We did more 14 idea. Charlie Bob said it's crying and
0: so good for you.
1: So down, Kuala or Ho, Besha or Yere. On school communion, their pressure on the door. So
0: true.
1: Into the way by say, and first Sunday of every month, and car more with the 30 and above, no, any America crack, AP, now you see, Ajini. Into Senna, I am in your Canada, no, I am Penny Fargo.
0: And Penny Fargo, maybe, sir, say, Emerbena, more any of this idea to bring up an event, targeting people above the 30s, and then also pair the okay, the vision or the brain behind it. And they said they won't see me and I do PNI amount for day. No, now let's have a day party now. More of that age, you know, intimate member, because there's also a question. If you have penny for the moon, PB, and say, oh, beckon you, man, and grab your magic table and in Kumubino, you wouldn't feel comfortable. Rebain, I'm a birthday this idea.
1: Okay, idea na kasa die medical kasa. This is me 23rd year mo.
0: Okay,
1: as a DJ.
0: Okay,
1: now in these years of DJing for so long, no, ebe do me bi ame hu se afi me tabo bo anniversary kind of parties.
0: Okay,
1: 40th birthdays, 50th birthdays, 60th birthdays.
0: Okay,
1: and me realize se e was a inshe mo na se no. I am for graduate when you chain the usual event. I am
0: on corner,
1: a corner and same.
0: Okay,
1: in see, I want a mini idea. No, idea and buy now. Ija, my friend, my partners, and I'm a new Mokaya. My picture idea no more will be a suji to me. That was around 2023.
0: Okay,
1: in take it about almost a year, and that's a feedback we are planning. BBR,
0: okay,
1: 2024, that was October, and the first edition. And she here came there by October this year, now in 2 years.
0: 2 solid years.
1: Yes.
0: Exactly. And if I got you right with the first statement, and I said, and you made the amoyeno busumi mi no busumi mi ensa moye no kwasia da bi di busumi bi anim
1: exactly just say genuine repenter yenye because ya genuine say school fees pressure no
0: yeah I have okay
1: December mumu mi emi no
0: that's nice
1: ha nti genuine ya ko break then February all the way to December bi
0: that's nice
1: December de ni de emi no air first Sunday no na air third Sunday
0: okay yeah. To have an idea to birth it up obeya mana group ya nabi anana obi ye bi a wo hwe baby kra wo di free ba
1: yeah.
0: Retro Vibes Day Club since munya the idea to bring it up no why ne fa kwa na say there's been times since san ya bam me kumaze ya me we dey me nim say we need dey dikan but over the 2 year span am wo in operation
1: okay.
0: I hear this event am am for any agia ba ho bi a no ahyase plan na it saying say be wo fa kwa and I see mwa sisana na se it has been this way but mwi ni kaka kaka na afi ababi dru di edwi
1: okay ye di kai esha siye every shield lounge
0: okay
1: okay and no spin text
0: okay
1: okay but
0: there's an crying
1: I won't cry yeah. Yes ye oho for I think time esha siye out to last year August
0: okay
1: okay August no mo shate ho down tine ni choice na crowd no so inyi
0: okay
1: inti ye movie ko para lounge wo East Legon
0: okay
1: inti free East Legon so at time nyina me Kenya na any free na ya so inti free para no na December mo last year ye movie ko ye current location I for ho East Gardens
0: okay
1: aha inti basically and there e ho na ye won cry but just say this year no yeah, for plans, so you debate to coin kakra because he will say, any gene you know to me, what crap, and see, yeah, the co, the kind of coho,
0: okay,
1: yeah, that was Easter,
0: okay,
1: and now July, they say, oh, yeah, brakumase.
0: That's nice, that's nice, that's nice. For that long period, now I won't cry, no, as you said, now, nyisika jiakar and amoye, it was something that was passion driven,
1: yeah,
0: I shall see, no. Nipa muhu se nipa e penna in what way? The mo envision ni from the start, mo planning for a year no. Mo start rolling it out no. Sana na etie. And I say you've had to make changes in at the core activities name because of nipa patronage. And I say it's been smoothly run by the mo dwen na e kosa.
1: Okay, me sha se na me nua topic.
0: Okay.
1: So plan ni there. And one year we should
0: okay.
1: Difference problem in any panel. And I don't know.
0: Mm-hmm.
1: The whole idea was let's make people happy.
0: Okay.
1: Let's give people the joy and nostalgia that they used to have.
0: Yeah.
1: That's the whole idea.
0: Okay.
1: And till now, no salvation idea. Yes, no,
0: okay, no, to it,
1: yes. The only difference is because you're starting organically, you know. Yeah, fair Adam for four filia. The next one no more someone invite other people.
0: Yeah.
1: Kakan kakan kaka never grow no social media so be no. Amana best na yemo. Even though social media so be no.
0: Yeah,
1: but no filia.
0: Yeah.
1: Or call the other people back.
0: That's what I'm saying.
1: And now call your grandma and that is no move for the baby, but
0: how was it been like?
2: I think the last laid the foundation. Just as we started, the brain and then the whole idea is still running.
0: Okay.
2: Definitely once something is in process, there's always the continuous learning aspect.
0: Sure.
2: And because this is community driven, you know, we kind of sit back and also listen to our patrons exactly what they want and then the direction they want it to go. The foundation is just as the La Cano, 30 plus. We plan to stick with that as our foundation and then also continuously give people the experience that we continuously say retro. It's not just an event. It's an experience. There's a lot that goes into it. Just as he was saying, so just passion driven, based on community. Tell your friend to tell a friend, and then it was growing. But definitely, once growth comes in, logistical support also grows and all that. So then we had to move, then try to commercialize it a bit and then do get proceeds. But even that, we kept it at the barest minimum of 100 CDs, which still pertains as we have it. we are at the mercy of our patrons. So what we deliver, they say yeah, the energy ebe bro mona almost no. But at the end of the day, no mukofia at least. Yes. And then when we came out, we had some good fun. Yeah.
0: Let's put these two questions together now. Here we are, Yemra, into the planning, what goes into it, the theme maybe I'm going to talk to so, and then all that. A dinner that you may be so being the retro day.
2: Day club.
0: Any the age restriction I'm on the tour so no
2: yeah.
0: What give you mama explanation to why you do wanted that
2: yes
0: but when your views from you know the ages below are more show because a genuine consent
2: yes
0: to wait in here my money and some of some who and a dinner that's no why the name retro day vibes is it to represent something and I say something that you guys cooked up and it does fit events now person we know.
2: Okay, so just as the name is self-explanatory, retro, we go back in the days. Also, you have to look at who the organizers are and then where they stand.
0: Yeah.
2: We are all millennials.
0: Yes.
2: So once
0: in other language, because I'm young,
2: I am
0: Kokrafo.
2: Yes.
0: Strong Kokrafo.
2: Yeah. You know, I think as definitely when you are betting something like this, you bet it from a place of comfort and a place of identity, which is as being millennials. Yes, age-wise, no, it is because of the kind of music that we want, music policy that we drive our retro vibes. What we've tend to do is that even with, because it's our the stars are the DJs, even as times where we do surprises, we would like to tap into our, you know, our mentors, our stars that we used to know, who maybe today may not be known by the younger generation, and also give them a platform in real time to also show what it is that they've shown us when we were young. So basically, that has informed it. It will still continue to be like that. We know there are concerns by the younger generation to come back. I mean, you see, I always say that, glory be to God, the prayer is that retro stands the test of time.
0: Okay.
2: Age is something that we will all grow into.
0: Mm-hmm.
2: Today you might be 28 and 27, 20, even 29 and have concerns. But the question here is, by tomorrow you will be 30 years. And once you get to 30, you will understand why the age is capped at 30. We are not saying that at 28, 25, you are not matured or you may not like a particular type of song. But as an event house, as curators, as people who have put this together, this is where we stand, and then this is just the age limit we set just to control in terms of how the kind of affinity you have to the kind of music you will be playing.
0: Obi jinabe because nioma ekoso wo nioma amoye wo ho ntina age restrictions ni year 30 kona nipanodika anaze ebia onye bi maintina wo kasa bibi wo ho ekoso a eye above 13 tina restrictions no wo bibi timi at their cancer.
2: Oh, aye, nyom ne nko a. Hwe nko so sa. Aye nije ene nyom ne nko a.
1: Enje me ma pray DJ ma me answer.
0: Okay.
1: So Senya wo nyim ne me me DJ.
0: Yeah.
1: Me tabo we dey inspire.
0: Yeah.
1: Na dia ba kwa ya nko fun ni mo we dey hun se. We dey ya dia se we ya DJ na to me bo we dey na we ya champion. Reason ni se wedding be a we be hu akwala kra o ti stroller mo aye piano aba
0: e dey about say
1: all the way to be a wedding be say 95
0: na me worry on to
1: thank you it is different age categories
0: in about
1: all say u bo nyum na u bi e ni je ni u bi a we dance floor say u bi a be free wedding no be ka say oh wedding we me call e na e de
0: yeah
1: aha na yen fa no yen fa to yen fa another one say me bo e be a u bi a wedding 50 the birthday party. We won't say most of the guests no and our whole home member event no be bring around 45 to 50 now and I say maximum 60.
0: Yeah.
1: It is uncle for me you know na say juma na efo for
0: your for
1: tell me more mo dey pay.
0: Yeah.
1: Na say 8 hours square 8 hours ni na non stop in
0: nice.
1: Sadie na na you move the about retro vibes.
0: Nice.
1: It is say yan from 30 and above. Me born you be a enye say me dwin the within 19 hu.
0: So be
1: tin
0: dey
1: say. I am a piano be 20 points in sa. So watch as here. Any person be ba so a because na dey nyum na mo boy because o mo ntia se na say kwa me to me pull see video bi obo so bi a comment what's the title of your first song
2: yeah
1: I mean say na title of so bad way far with him
2: what
1: else e bi kwa e to me show with me kai sha kwa dey nyum last week ya Ghana win em say Ghana win the match na e pull see I think your year that was 2010
2: mm-hmm.
1: for Black Stars.
2: Mm-hmm.
1: What was it? Hey, no one used the current players. Dini had to say, "You know, come on, say that." Until you know, counting here, say under 30 for the money. Until they feel in about 5-10 years, Musum made it 30 nibi. Mudi a retro no dia nyame adu muntia but that's why we hold
2: nice one
1: ya na mwa baba jimu
2: nice one
1: that is here the reason ni nyina ni
2: okay yeah. From the years down the line our retro day vibe aba baba sine mo one particular one am be can say we dia retro ni vibe ya ankasa oh, like mo off head mo ba ku bi wo am be timi dey dia kasa
3: no kra nyame ni ni and then tonight, July,
2: mm-hmm.
3: I shall see.
2: Mm-hmm.
3: June edition, yeah, walk. Yeah, answer, yeah, to come back as sentiment.
2: Okay.
3: And no, I make us say, in terms of crowd,
2: yeah,
3: that has been our biggest audience for Retro Vibe Day Club. The love that was shown,
2: yeah,
3: on that particular day still lives with us. It's, nice. It's part of. Idea am my and crunch say idea we are ye
2: yes
3: a idea and call for assume you am I a GD say ye ye ni ye baby na be soon um any beji huna ya yama na kama kama intino yes June edition victory wave na dia who say na man for share Black Star jersey until we are dia bass and timema ye say ye use as antica as antiman colors ya as you see a jersey ya be ya dia to say obia it's an American and right we Michelle die and I'm a big Masashe Madi watching us sa Ghana bo match ni so sa di jinim sa intino eno ano no the June edition eno na ye back why bit me aka say a month for they really showed us love.
2: I was coming there with the question say over the period now my ye ni nyina has there been themes am other to so
3: yeah
2: and I say it's just the normal retro day club vibe na mode kwa na se mo hweda ma theme bia mode to so a man fun so level up to the theme mode to so no
3: yes retro no busumi bia ne ni team
2: okay
3: intino ebi wo ha ya ye bia eye intercorp I said back to school okay. I'm repping in school
2: okay
3: yeah yeah white on denim
2: okay
3: yeah Hamatan popo where people come in flowery dresses
2: okay.
3: And beach wear and stuff
2: but I want us to have an emphasis be near the bar and I'm happy say me be say over the years the my yenina no which one am beka say you had that vibes I'm also ako mention the my yeye with the Ghana jersey no and no yenhwe kaka how was it created what was it about Ghana jersey mo dey say theme net so because you wanted to appreciate say Ghana and I say there was something specific be a mo target here you would see say ampa you were able to achieve it because over my timeline say you have a lot of videos under
3: yes
2: but we are here baba be see access our honor because they want to get the vibes and they get it there
3: yes
2: it's your hand and whole crown quasi what is it about that edition
1: okay mami take you back into time say here retro day So, me a very big Black Stars fan.
2: Okay.
1: Okay.
4: Papa mo boni mo.
5: All the years.
4: Ye jinem.
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5: 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Ya ba bi du World Cup na Ghana qualify na me ko to mi jesia. Na o de debi na support Black Stars. Nti last year mo.
4: Yeah.
5: You move free, show lunch, a call, para.
4: Yeah.
5: Yeah, this should be a near friend in Ghana must go.
4: Mm-hmm.
5: That was the first time I am a uncle for say Ghana Jersey.
4: Okay.
5: And uncle for business, Anna, Ghana Jersey, so they are there because in the Vaja to me say, last year, me and uncle for supporting the
4: mm-hmm.
5: And around that time, now you need to qualify.
4: Mm-hmm.
5: And another qualification, you cry and DMI.
4: Yeah.
5: And you throw back to time now, Ghana, a movie free Nigeria. And the bar. Done the time of 2 years.
4: Yeah.
5: Until you see Sawi in the team, you know, say, okay, yes, you did free Ghana.
4: After the World Cup, okay.
5: No matter
4: okay.
5: What.
4: Okay.
5: Now, after that edition, you know, maybe soon could see here. 2 weeks later, or say, a week later, and a boy, yeah, last qualification, but it was a do or die affair.
4: Yeah.
5: Now, because stadium Saturday, you know, that was a Uber Kaya, that was a for shouting you. Now, who shares our videos in that time? A man was stadium, na me who be that. Now, Monsieur Biana, me who be say, hey, we're buried to bury to shells, and all my attorneys in Kayensia,
4: your friends are going.
5: And then who said, no, yeah, you be a year different.
4: Yeah.
5: Until this year, you ever call World Cup, and me say, no, or say, yeah, victory wave.
4: Nice.
5: So, to victory wave, no, and one from March this year, independence, basically now. So, wow, sure. Time been a Ghana for your supporting Ghana. Are you feeling proud? I say Jesse than this year.
4: It's true.
6: Especially on the back, say you call from Munona there. Bring back the love of Mackay. As I feel, we are feeling the love.
5: Person may can be AB or B in team as here. But in all honesty, Ghana for me bring Naka. Teams I have won in the past 3 decades in our team will kind of move.
4: True.
5: My team win there was support than any other team we've ever had.
4: Yeah, Starboy Crown could be, but still, yeah. Nah, you could see the support.
5: Kadi Amaya, winning a
4: retro. Retro, yes, I don't know.
5: Exactly.
4: And there's something to show.
5: Yes, yes. Oh, yes.
4: Nyamano.
5: Yes.
4: Nyamano.
5: It's a worldwide level.
4: Yes.
5: You call US, you call Canada, BR, and then Jesse Seals, Kwenye is.
4: Bibri. Let's come back to the Asante Mayo edition of Modeba. As you from someone who flyers here, they are told to so I have some here to even show you. They are told to so Asante Mayo edition retro vibe. Confirmo chidi schedule na bani ya shano. Jesse nibe. To the extent of Ghana Jesse na man for the question do. Na omu de omu nimti ebeka ho asem. In trying to move retro vibes to other cities, no.
5: Yeah.
4: How the choosing Kumasi de nibe? Was it because of popularity? Was it because Kumasi is Kumasi, the center of runners? What was it really? And as a more entertainment side, you know, and you felt you'd get a pull when it comes to bringing this event to Kumasi, a side day party?
2: No, Crane. Like I said, no, Yetie, your patrons, pa,
4: mm-hmm.
2: And we are also in the Yaya comment sessions. Yetie,
4: mm-hmm.
2: Support and comfort the money. It's a support and comfort the mind. And now, as I saw, yeah, apart from Accra and Yewono, there's no way we move from Accra and decide to go anywhere and miss out on the Great Asante region. Mm-hmm. It is not possible.
4: Mm-hmm.
2: The culture, the identity, when it even comes to projecting Ghana outside, there's no way we can tell the story without the Asante story.
4: Yeah.
2: So, coupled with calls from patrons in our comment sessions, we knew very well that there's no way you decided to say you pee and I decided you move here. Yemba Santimem. It took us some time because we already had plans for the Easter.
4: Mm-hmm.
2: So when we decided say it was time to move to another region, definitely Yemba Eye. Yeah, Nana, or say to Tukum,
4: yeah,
2: not just say, see a bar near Bay. Baby, any day, me can cry black picture no you won't get it until say obe baba be fili. There is nothing that we have left behind. We are taking this as a serious thing. We are taking this but we are of the view said there's no way entertainment should be centered around Greater Accra.
7: It is not it.
2: Intino. Which better place than the Great Ashanti region, with all its culture, with all its people, with all its vibe, with all its energy? And I see your why,
7: coming into the region, you could come have the event. You get the support and everything. Because Kumasi, Ebeka Jen said, Opa, or the whole walk right chain if you need it, regardless of the air banner. Say any jay, any chrono, boy, any pokum, quandi, a beje. But why did you guys choose to use the term the Asantemaya edition? And then also, at the end, I'm choosing specific way of dressing, be a mo per se, amount for the bar, a man about be your vibe. Why the name and why the dressing or the way you'd want people to dress to the event?
2: This is the only nation within the nation.
7: Yeah.
2: It's as simple as that.
7: It's as simple as that.
2: This Asante of mine.
7: Yes.
2: It has its own identity.
7: Yes.
2: Throughout the whole of Ghana, there's no other place that has its own flag.
7: Yeah.
2: Its own identity.
7: Yeah.
2: They rep tradition.
7: Yeah.
2: So It was simple. We knew based on education, we know what the culture is here. Ntianuntina, ye tuni ni Asante Mine edition because Asante your mind, and it is no joke. We've experienced it. Ye ba ye kwa oka se omo do aho hoche ye ye feel.
7: Mama muzi
2: ye kote ye kodi fufu kwa na and nama omo de mine kwa na different. Ntianuntia.
7: Nice one.
2: That's
7: Edivo, I'm happy when people coming in, seeing and saying it's Nana Moka, Mumu, baby, I'm Muti Akra, Runze Kanji. Kanji Bia Beya, I was so over hospital, police station, fire, also amenities, no prisons, nothing. Meisha and Cliveya has Sanyo Maninina. There's a district hospital, there's a police, there's a fire station, there's Bibia, it's Mudika. Coming here, coming to Kumasi. Nyamona mokam buya eka. Say one thing Kumasi for here try to get in the numbers. Space.
2: Sure.
7: Event places. I need to be frank with you. Say kasa yeka events. Say happen top notch Kumasi dia for a period of more than a year. Within about 2 years near the Miami Nyanom has been doing it excellently. From Guy Hector to Stana to K Black to BBR. There's been events in Kumasi. But your complaint has always been about space.
2: Yeah.
7: Retro vibes coming to Kumasi. Minimsemo consider Nina. You chose to do it at AQ3 Center.
2: Perfect.

0: Okay.
1: Ye two ni na ni aka bom a ye ye ne kama kama together with ya ye partners.
0: Aha. Okay. Kumasi has a surprise. He didn't come up behind the scenes.
1: Yeah.
0: We were talking about Destin. A day party.
1: Yeah.
0: Man ye bida, man anticipate and ask man who bida when one of these day parties of yours.
1: Okay.
0: Focus no answer down what day ne so.
1: Okay.
0: I shift by night ne so da.
1: Ibi see da.
2: Never.
0: Ti men kan na me musa mo say more anticipate and ask more anticipate say.
1: Yeah.
0: We dey. Yeah, the before we are now being remembered with this edition.
1: I can tell you with my last blood.
0: And not the. Some of the tears I'm going to say.
1: Me.
0: Say, a before we are now. Abba into the night.
1: Night, say, time me.
0: Say, after eight. Ninana, ignem.
1: Sanity all the time. Yeah, near pum.
0: That is what I want to ask. Also, a day party.
1: Yeah.
0: It also go on my time, that's so. 1 to 8 p.m.
1: Yes,
0: it will go over the mindset. They say, yeah, we didn't about 1 or 8 year near pum.
1: Patrick.
0: It's been me be sunny earlier once. They say, Moyenne, sir. Say 1 to 8 time upon. And I say, a free time I'm a share we are no. At the bend you made in previous ones. No. It will be bend you.
1: Yes, sir. See 1 by 8 near pum.
0: Okay.
1: But like I always say, me too quiet.
0: Yeah.
1: All these hours.
0: Yeah.
1: Abba Kumasi. I'm one Jimmy. Come on, come on, come on. Fufu I made di. You do a grandma made ya. Winy nano. And also the feedback I give ya in terms of volumes of people, the energy ni bibiano. I always make exceptions.
0: Yeah.
1: Right. So. This is something that people are Uncle Fua Frefre say, yeah, Baba, you want something, man. Ain't you know, me, much me, I can say, based on feeling, I mean, you know, maybe next month I'll be going back to Accra.
0: Yeah.
1: We can agree to do an extended version of maybe an hour, yes, but we still have to stick to what the policy is and what the reasons why we created this, which is get people to come out on a Sunday after church, have fun, and be able to go back home, get ready for Monday, and then go to work energized.
0: Okay, yes. I'm happy. Say more. I shame with him. Kakra say extension.
1: Yes.
0: Man, find shame with him. Kakra, I'm more expecting anticipation. You know, they're fan camp.
1: Oh boy, koko.
0: Because I know my people and I know how we turn up.
1: Yes, sir.
0: Many of them have said, guy, no one throw that. I didn't see a chance yesterday. Into sorry, 11. I will be papa see a point time.
1: No.
0: See, I didn't know, guys, who are here, dear. Guy, I hate say, I 7.
1: Yeah.
0: We be sure that friend 11:30 junior at Chememrana. 11:30. Also, I said, I'm not an ever 11:30.
1: Black, if it's for retro, my cassette with motif when you know, and I mean, him say, this particular stage,
0: yeah.
1: If you've never been to retro, someone buy retro da, your cassette, your shas, your one.
0: Yeah.
1: And it is not the kind of event that when you come, ball one, no nice, a baby, shas, slow. People do not know, but yeah, 30 platform, yeah, warm up.
0: You drew an agon guasso.
1: Yeah, warm up. You drew an agon guasso.
0: And
1: the beautiful thing about this particular edition is one of our partners, you know, Spice, Smirnoff Tamarind, Spicy Tamarind. You know. Oh, Remuna, more mouth free shot.
0: Nice.
1: Into old Boomuna, and you go to Jenny Bibia, and you know, not just a ginger start.
0: I think that Obit Mark and literal terms fire emojina, I send.
1: Oh,
0: experience, you know, gates, no, emojina, but into reality,
1: yes,
0: into your body.
1: And one
0: nice one coming into Kumasi, mention I heard that side of retro vibes events are my year, but Kumasi the me who knows the more putting up more flyers. No, after putting out every other flyer, most of that they put one particular one beer. You had my brother captured by a guy Hector as more official blogger.
1: Yeah,
0: I would have one or two to ask him, but I just want to know from you guys. Narration B and more as planners, no per se, more putting it across. And I say, is the norm with retro vibes? Mu yi bi ana mo sheda fa nipa ba ku bi amu ni se ne brand ne fete mo brand into obebu amu at this time around you are coming to Kumasi, you are doing the Asantima edition, you chose to use Guy Hector Manuel as your official blogger in everything.

0: Okay, so with retro, no, even with the Accra one, no, yeah, well, yeah, yeah, team which consists of bloggers, and also I have to be honest, some people come there willingly, and then they help project the event out of love, which we appreciate a lot. Yeah, ba santime muno. We yes, as much as retro, if we are crying, there's no way we touch base here without also tapping into the talents that we have here. So there was a lot of, for lack of a better word, research I course to look at the space in terms of bloggers, even in terms of the DJs that we have to put on our bill. And then when we did the research, to be honest, Guy Hector came up tops in terms of being professional and also how in terms of relating to people. And then also when we kind of pressed the investigation a bit further, we realized that he happens to be the one that is, I won't say is welcomed even by the older people, older folks into the space. So that led us to the discussion. The, we finally settled on him based on all these attributes, and then also to use him as the go-to person to access all the other creative content creators and bloggers within Ashanti. And then so he is our gateway.
1: Okay. The Labeke Bia Kahuana.
2: The American come and say, "Oh no, I'm say, oh she, no, they can't." The brand name, or a guy,
1: a guy,
2: or a guy, asan.
1: Right, guy, come on, no. Mine, and come here, come feel the leg, Kenya. I'm into my body, tough work. I say, this is kind of no. No ma Kenya is nice,
3: sir. Basically, like some of my mileage.
1: Yes.
3: And me appreciate our team me so much.
1: Yeah.
3: Yeah, by Chrome IT, I ain't na here soon.
1: Yeah.
3: She said, no, I say, me friend, free me. I'm not just everybody is ready. Black. Me and you, we share new come on crown. Now, why yet? Oh, yeah, groundswork. Oh, yeah. So many things.
1: Yeah.
3: How to get to the minister, how to get to the mayor. Oh, if I was a buyer, say, Hector. Make my say, me, I'm going to move on about so I'm a crowning. And the thing is, I mean, I know my name.
1: Yeah.
3: And I'm going to see me. So.
1: Yeah.
3: And I'm showing my jatum. And I do want to hear my friend say, just said the Obusa. My name is my post to be a crowd blogger.
1: Debbie. And I tell you, I just want to know.
3: Yes, even in a crowd. Bloggers now they go to pay the account.
1: Yeah.
3: Never there was one. The Abba no be a, the Abba no be a
1: di. Yeah.
3: So yesterday, I tried some in a year, Ashanti blogs. I minister, I had the come be a bloggers, be over 100 and something.
1: Nice.
3: Then I mean, you're going to come from Debbie. This is coming to us. They could have done it in Accra. So I'll share. I'll post Nasia. Accra for still no more. And I know people are booking tickets.
1: Yeah.
3: And to more cars. Because Friday, holiday, it's a move free Accra. It's a number, baby. It's a more. It's in America. Say, time no. We the mini amo misremo. Yes, say 1 to 8. Mm-hmm. Me am point no one be come back.
1: Yeah. I just come Monday so.
3: Yes,
1: mother.
3: Yes, and retro no. Eh idea. I just try no we be a order down.
1: Yeah.
3: Eh boss we order down.
1: Yeah.
3: Me nyame adum o madwene ho so o mede ba. You see, o hwe Delani Kofi any o mu team ni nyina ne o ma ho fama ne ade o mu ya. And by this me so na papa na je say. Enya ma so o mu ya cry and give it my chair be Friday no. O ma ko yi ni nyina eh.
1: Yes.
3: That should tell you how prepared they are, how almost what Kumasi has for them. Kumasi did it for Sarkozy. Yes, he didn't pull up, he didn't come home.
1: So poor, yeah.
3: MNAF. Maybe I'll catch you, say. Sarkozy got the energy back to do this UK and every other one. I can't say, I know my 25 years. But about Kumasi, he showed that much love. No?
1: Yeah.
3: It catapulted Sarkozy already did that.
1: Yeah.
3: And now, he wants to do extra. We are still there for him.
1: Yeah.
3: That is how it's supposed to be. Retro on Sunday. Apart from say, yeah, Santamine jerseys, no.
1: Yeah.
3: Oh, black. Oh, green. Oh, yellow. Yeah, Santamine colors.
1: Yeah.
3: Active. By me, 9 o'clock. Kumasi, I'm going to be a meet here. Blogging, we are the end. That is our culture.
1: Yeah.
3: This weekend, we are here. The whole team. And you have finished every Sunday, then I just give him. AQ3. From Hilltop, one of the Diamond Hill, if I baby and I'm a buyer, no be I say, Ghana mo we events ni nyene. Amu ti adwuma na se and they put kata mo me do kuma se. E no na juko e kwitire sa
1: no
3: mo. Me mi no di nkomo ka no mo.
1: Yeah.
3: E no mo teta e gina e nyina e teta minister.
1: Mm.
3: E wo eh House of Chiefs.
1: Yeah.
3: That should tell you that adwuma no amu ye no o mani je adwuma no e no mo pa adwuma no. E se no papa e gen set nyina no mo di won do.
1: Yeah.
3: So we are ready. Yes, right. Wow. Media, this is for all of us.
1: I'm happy you took that twist in explaining your many people. Because you see, I didn't come with you. Oh, when I say security, good, yes, a coffee, yes, a dela. Near Babu Saka, when I'm being a car, yes, a guy, Hector. Oh, I quit the same. It means coming from you is also add that touch to it. But, guy, I just want us to take this twist. We've had several conversations, particularly you. Why you're involved in so much events, so much idea. Retro day, in our own ways, what is it that you really want to tell a sentiment? Is it about coming out in numbers for the organizers to get, you know, their money put in their back? And I say it's just the experience I always preach. I share what they with a man for you now. When they say, this is, let's say, on a larger scale. So you are urging everybody to come on. You talked about your own brothers being the bloggers.
4: Yes.
1: What gets you more involved? Any BBR? Since Kakwana, Rachel, for the amount, say 5 years, I do we are. Definitely be a bit tiaso.
4: Yes.
1: But this is the case. You are putting it to the people. What is that really that you'd want to tell? I want it to come from you. 2 years for ya, or what show more of the best experience they could get?
3: They said we make mention of events. It's not just about Guy Hector Kroye blogging.
1: Yeah.
3: Guy Hector entertainment in Kumasi, event organizing. Obi Adia Kroye Jibosu.
1: Yeah.
3: Na ohe senior retro for 92 money ma. And na kameka se iska honestly. She logistics in your movie from Accra to Kumasi.
1: Yeah.
3: I said come here no Accra go me yes can be. I don't know how much.
1: Yeah.
3: But they want us to have that feel. Omo say I no Accra head. Just like Ekroma away, old school started here. Old school union.
1: Mm-hmm.
3: From multimedia those days,
1: yeah,
3: it was massive over here. Yeah, by the way, intercologies, massive.
1: Yeah,
3: Kumasi be able to be an effort.
1: Yeah,
3: and then Tori Wai said, no, yeah, ma, almost when you're a part of it. Me, I'd go, mama, and bring you and say, this is something for all of us.
1: Mm-hmm.
3: This is an experience that we all have to be there.
1: Yeah,
3: share retro. No, and it would surprise you, me, Nipa, I'm far flight every day going for retro. Min ko fo bi ma kus mo ni ade ena me kan he ma o ma text me anopa e jana to one idi en ke nyana yume na mi ena mo se na ba cheche
1: o ma cheche cha ba na mo se na wiya
3: yes
1: asanti ma jesi o check o ho o mo se me wiya e jo mo wiya
3: and that should tell you say obi a person getting involved and this is a mature crowd
1: yeah
3: about for so age ni ade na oni mo won sesi a oni mo mo sa wura oni pe ni
1: di de uzu re
3: yes yang ka se be pam obi akonhwe ID card we but won nim onsa wo a won nim penny for transit
1: didi
3: yeah won ka se ni obi won ni ade we dry akwe ye me gina obi ye ni o ma ni o ma bia wa echi o no e yam penny for ya go through a lot now if you want to ease up e pese ye gie ni e pese ni bi ka won ade bia o bressa once in a month where am obi ni Sunday I am because it's easy to my or my crack. I cannot make a crack. And that is a man simultaneously.
1: I'm
3: more bonnie as you intermediate radio. That is why I want everybody on board. It's not about Sika seminar, David. Experience. No money and Kojiani.
1: Nice.
3: It is time I was seeing in Ireland. I can't run in your competition. And I'm ready. I'm also man. I'm the baby. I'm a baby. I'm a on Sunday. And we are ready. Yes.
1: Guy, examine. No, man. It's about Bao. It's about but simple. The only thing you're open to what you want. Yeah. She seems to cry. Don't worry. Simple. So, back to the event. Basso AQ3 Center. Right. We've talked about security. We've talked about measures, the experience. In the Bambabe, who you'll be here. Any free event, as he said. Quine Ben or Weeper saw baby, or also a fast saw deba. Nippane Babby Jew on my DNA or saw ye. Your only maybe a bit me the abba. Now, Muria, Yenche, Oma, Oma Soma Sneen, Abua for person will make you mention of it. I think ye didn't come with ye. May a dinning in our account, but as he said, moving your staff from Accra to Kumasi, say, I feel I'm over tongue gates, proceeds, no, modia tofu or dia measure zenka e beba so kwesi ada it means that there's people that have you know put their hands directly into say eba so na ansa na echiri mo ma hwede e be free echi aba fire ho kaka climate no be so be so aba in and all that.
2: Okay, Mr. Chief, first question, say open say uba program ni bi nyambo asande we ya they also were here and they said, how do you phone? So we tell me, how do you phone? Phone says here. Now dial it. *447*5145#
1: Yes, Uncle Ben. *447*.
2: Yes.
1: *5145#
2: On all networks. Yeah. We dial it. I'll wait to me after ticket. You know, 100 CDs.
1: Yeah.
2: But some guys also say, open VIP table. I mean, say, if you pay prestige treatment,
1: yeah.
2: Open VIP table, so your VIP table is available. You have Ahemfie, I have 5,000 CDs.
1: Mm-hmm.
2: And you have Ahenkai, I have 4,000 CDs. You know, about with some complimentary tickets, some drinks, we bring out dedicated Asha, we miss fan, be a bit more feeling comfortable, be a lounging seat. So now we be feeling best.
1: Yeah.
2: For lack of a better word, you know, I mean, this is our word.
1: Yeah. Yeah.
2: And see, and also, partners, so now we say, you know, so far, no, you know, Smirnoff spicy tamarind, I360 security,
1: okay,
2: you know, apps and mobile. Your ultimate minimum cement.
1: Oh, that was Maka. They are part of it.
2: Ultimate FM.
1: Star FM. They are all about it.
2: Yes.
1: Radio for the area. Check you via.
2: Because
1: I had the next edition and not Pim's one show.
2: Most definitely.
1: They are called Ultimate. I was on TV, but it is no problem. Ultimate FM is bad.
2: Most definitely. Most definitely. And your vendors in Yina, Madam Winina, say. And your chairman saw it here.
1: Yeah,
2: Hector,
1: nice
2: Charlie.
1: Nice one.
2: Yeah, quite a crane at the new
1: office now, Bama. Maybe you're the manager and now.
2: Office, you need to move.
1: *447*5145#.
2: Yes.
1: Oh, darling, and Toby BIE BBA. That is the message you'd get.
2: Yeah.
1: If I'm sorry about studio, I'm a fan chat for. I did this days ago.
2: Nice.
1: I had a reason in TV. Mammy, you say hello. You have successfully purchased 4 tickets for Asante Mai Edition Kumasi. Type standard, not the amount number. Kindly click on the on below to download your tickets. Oh, boss, so amount QR code be.
2: Yeah.
1: And the main fan chat.
2: It's a QR code, you know. Oba on the day now.
1: Yeah.
2: And then the best can.
1: Yeah.
2: Now we get room.
1: Yeah.
2: Message. Sometimes network issues take time.
1: Yeah.
2: So we in here before the day kwa ubana with the transaction ID nature.
1: Sure.
2: You better me a check it
1: okay.
2: And they are check you in.
1: Yeah. Uh-huh. Okay, Kira and Akra Nyame DM so.
2: Yeah, on the patch of and fans and you be all this and you
1: find the
2: panel kind of room with
1: the M. Semi Amatoma
2: Ube carbon.
1: Ah, there we came.
3: Black, Bakari record the beautiful tennis. Auto ticket no advancer, 100 cedis.
1: Okay.
3: You need fiscal tickets for baby, unless at the gate. Auto tickets, no online, 100 cities. Who drew 1 hour between the gate and 150?
1: Look at the there's an online asana. Oh, yeah, she be
3: the look at me. You said you were all there, but to avoid baby, and I'm for complaining network issues. Agent here can say, so we turn on your message in the corner, the transactional ID. We are ready to give the people there. Fun, the enjoyment and everything. It's not even about. But those idea a cow near brandy at the need to mean any freeze. Never be come together. Kenya is coming one again.
1: Yeah.
3: But making sure I said what to take it no end time. Apple colors ne go on. And yen ye baba supporting. Many of my bloggers I'm not moving. It is like I have any be able to be try videos near crap
1: only try videos. I want you to retro for no. You be surprised then come abeto ticket in Pabo.
3: Oh my already grass on mobile. Yeah, because you dey me say we dey wonder woman. And them say dem asipa. Me say obi a obi no me call na say I out to train on. From Kofitela, I focus plus one shiny frenzy OBI already. I would share them. Now, in himself, there, in himself, being a minister, I'm going to be your Muslim, you know, so you're going to share.
1: And now, personal conversations with Kofi Ndela. Now, maybe so. But if one person put it the way across, now, what they share my maybe so, almost say, the number of nipa omo expecting is saying they give me the number and I'm catching them so omo nyo ma dwen say ebe bro so o do omo fan show me trim say number ne bro so na enya omo no keke na omo de kan no dey for me srem omo ni mo omo hwe me de catch me say unia number ne so a we be gina echire no na no e den.
3: Oh yes,
1: to be safe buy your ticket early.
4: Yeah,
1: and train say over gate na no.
3: So that's one of the reason why minya mobile me die chair ma die agina mro.
1: Yes,
3: share am brand and they are so particular about their brand.
1: True.
3: Omo
1: me say me show and I'm saying
3: omo your mind omo here the 2 years na you
1: omo name na me
3: omo 50 years I do omo here je omo na na mu. This is a brand name e adio me say omo here ja chima.
1: Yeah,
3: you just don't think about say oh yeah here ne ne here ni biara biara.
1: That's one na ma buy
3: them come from old grand you
1: last time
3: na me throw say go you know. Yes, they are omo person mo ma obi are experience and it should be something your body in the subsequent years many times are urban ubo the one is a retro there and we can see from social media a juma ma ye e wa crane ade and the man for so busa na say the so year to 20 ade you be surprised.
1: Yeah,
3: and no matter ten ade o ma making me say AQ3 one from 1 to 8 no that mean na
1: tens in the crown ma o jode ya ena konfano chi so ai chess ante hine ena konfano chi so ma che ni jisi.
4: Yeah.
1: And representing all.
3: I'm gonna soon soon need
1: to come into the hand at that. I'm gonna mash up for Fanoti JC, I go for Fanoti, say current go for Fanoti. I'm gonna mind in his chest and take any joy day. Kofanochi name will be oho. It is a suyo best say, be being as
3: if one day. But my boy,
1: I think you should keep it out of your mind. Say, and no quandia will be safe. Meba, how much tickets take a car?
4: Of course.
1: And 0596259444 0596259444 0560180880 0560180880. Tickets no Ota 100 Ghana cedis. 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Mpenifu wa ha. Omo say ye nche kaka. In two fries same ba ku pibi ni ebusaw. Ni atra to announce abeje o ticket ni bi. 0596259444 0596259444 0560180880 0560180880. As an course be banu Bigo cola scan and winning stamp promo so abaso. Ame famu ko Bigo for say the omo Kenya ne say to Bigo cola ba ko scan ne win you achedi ni bi. Great taste with instant cash every day. Oto one big bottle of Bigo cola. Obo say QR code ne wo honum. O scratch if you have smartphone obo hu video ad bi. Odo phone scan ne QR code pe video ad ne beba. O hwe video ad ni wi anwa bo details ashim. Details ne be ye wudin be bia ba bia otene o phone number. E hona o stand a chance of winning cash e wo honum. No waiting, no stress and one rewards are instantly. Ye dey ma Bigo cola is just it's more than a drink, it's an experience. And today na wo trade to Bigo cola ne scan ne QR code ne win big on taste, refresh your vibe. Enderly F4 Edio Monsa Shekrate Yasintem Timbonho Deroma Kitima Herbal Center World Health Organization Simen Karen say 1 million new potential STIs and a debia eba intinement now who symptoms bia 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I'm going to answer my first caller. Hello.
5: Hello.
1: Bajo mo aha bajo dini baby afrefri.
5: Hello.
1: Hello. Bajo dini baby afrefri.
5: Bajo from me Konedu me kase freaking tin chrono.
1: Konedu.
5: Yeah.
1: Retro vice bajo usa wo baby there.
5: Okay.
1: Maybe so assemble kupe na yima no na you stand a chance of winning a ticket. As anti my edition of Retro Vibes na him fana. Chime di neighbor so.
5: AQ3. I think apartment
1: or yeah. Jume di neighbor so.
5: AQ3.
1: Hey Mate Kona do inti o ticket to her. Yeah, be fro after the show near the ticket number. Why?
5: Thank you.
1: Also, bet my friend 0596259444 0596259444 now 0560180880. Hello.
6: Yeah. Hello. Good afternoon.
1: Good afternoon. Good evening, baby. I can say free.
6: Me pacho me dindi abena me kaso free Kenya se.
1: Abena pacho retro vibes se ujine mudi e.
6: Me pacho me jinemu pa me dem atom me ticket, but in your ticket minti na me free. I just want to take this opportunity to say ya dada o masi pa. Ya mubi o hwa, ya husband so muma ye unko e numere club e ni adi. Inti wei no mudi abane do ma buwa ye pa pa pa pa pa pa pa pa pa pa. I really think I'm a sponsor o mo pa light. It be a official line bi o mudi be tuja o mo mo pes o mo sponsor no. If they can really do that for us, we really appreciate it. I'm on TikTok live, and I'm going to say so.
1: Abrani, what are my video? I'm going to put it up. I don't know my name, Paul Momo. Now, I'm going to share that for you. Yes, that's it for. At least telling people how you think the event will be, and then they promise you, say, it will be an experience you'd like. So, I'm going to
6: that's it. Okay, thank you very much.
1: Thank you, too. 0596259444 0596259444 Nessa, what do you want to be back up about the idea?
7: I'm going to be back up. And no design, real fit design, the box in black, and no 300 series to no share. Then who say yes? Who represents your Santa Mano? What you say?
1: What you say?
7: Huh.
1: Say, yeah, that's in Tia Befro. Now you don't take it to my wife.
7: Okay.
1: Casey talk to Papa Prefo. Then call to a EBR, the OBDNBR 0596259444. Hello, Bajodini, baby, I'm free.
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1: Okay. 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
1: DJ Dela the only so won't be on.
8: Fabaco
1: Kaho Mami Perkwe
8: DJ Varoski.
1: Hey, you know what you but your mate, ever for that or ticket number? Why?
8: That's
1: Gifting bacho sir retro vibes you know ne jinam gidigidi nya sir
9: retro vibes
1: retro vibes you me dey on my over the years in nyina na o mo dey emfie bi to ho sir mo amenye emfie ne kosro no e na mo mra emfie ne yesen
9: bacho 30 and above
1: thank you, thank you, thank you, thank you. Give him back to your best friend. Now you don't take it, man. Why? Miss Medas, see. My memory studio quick. With the course so far.
3: Course now I
1: quick comments. Be friend. I mean, say I come back home. Aha, baby friend. But my memory phone now, so now the major comments now. Memory.
10: Black, need to me the 5 account.
1: Hey.
3: Maybe a 10 way three.
1: I'm 10 way three. I'm 10 way studio so. But you didn't baby have free free.
11: And Pacha, your friend Vina, me kasa fi Accra.
1: Vina, o kasa fi Accra.
11: And Pacha, I'm pesa mi ma kumaso phone ho say. Richard vibes, no man kwa ho ma yo mo ho because yeah, me see a lot. We nyan ka yo ho. Into me ma kumaso phone ho ye say, o mo ko Richard vibes na. O mo regret da.
1: Vina ye da say, what say? So our friend catch say, ye free mo ho de aba bu ye ha. Ba o catch say ye nko.
11: But once and so me to into that.
1: I bet you I'm August. Nah, you know, I'm not sure if I'm August. So I'm going to have the power.
11: I'm going to have the power. No. No, I'm going to have the power. I'm going to have the power. I'm going to have the power. It's a nice vibe, yeah?
1: Thank you very much. Thank you very much. We get you, yeah? 0596259444. I count one. Chairman show bit my chibi waba guy say on chene chiri inti last one and niye famu ubi na benje mo last comments niye sorry so but you didn't baby afri
12: your friend uti because I feel the chair also
1: what's your friend uti
12: yeah
1: okay but your retro vibes you may die say yenu ni jine mupa
12: ni jine mu gidi
1: Bosumi ni muna Retro Vibes Day Club ne basubiano. Daba kubi wuma omota ye pa edane ye edabeng.
12: Edane ye yanzu wu.
1: Guys, me ma bra fufra na ze yon komra.
12: Ma me kweni question.
1: Me ma question fufra on. Okay, mate. Short code. Ticket near your day. Guys, oh, we so got question here, Nka. And you didn't go my account once a mile. Oh, I mean, I'm going to be a G.
3: Ubi Baji.
1: But you didn't have your free.
12: Mr. Collins, Mr. Zafrab.
1: Mr. Collins, Retro Vibe, see you, Jim Giddy. Nice one. Short code, I did talk tickets near a day. My main question back when I'm the my brand in Sons Amobil. Retro Vibes Day Club, you may do a mood dinano. Bosumin, be a moon, mumu choose it daba, kubu, bosunim ne ye. A dana ye da bay.
12: Last Sunday of every month.
1: But what's up, review?
12: Your first Sunday of every month.
1: First Sunday of every month, Diam Patromati. Any, onzo etra. Inti, ye befro. Na, ye do take it in a mouth.
12: Oh, you have a good idea. I cry for 20. You guys are there. Momon, but I'm not going to get your money.
1: Nice one. But you have to hear that say. Yeah, and then Wahana, a Kai DH, there are people who call, and it's good. I like the way the vibes are. I was a chairman of don't rest to this. Yeah, wrapping up the conversation. You're giving out 5 tickets,
10: yeah,
1: chairman, a team for more free. But I say, yeah, it'll be too big, crowd, yeah, because we want this event to be one that people are coming for the experience, as you've all talked about.
10: Yeah, I appreciate that.
1: Guy Hector Manuel has said this, he's been saying this, and you by fluke, and you know, yes, on your money to him, yeah. Guy by noise, or Shenatad, you. Baoba here, I call fat and fast. You ready? I'm for who the reality say, and yet it's ready sooner. Casa, it's about Sebra Bayard, you've been a winning at a detonal whom you have. How can you? You wonder vibes. There are 7 and more can Eddie Trato when it comes to the event center, and everything I had the Hunkumubia. Mention us in free. The guy, my mention us in free. Yeah, but we'll be trying. ye mo de betutu be bia
3: e free shoot mo bia mini mini am ye dumb bloggers ni be be nya ya ka bo mo bia ko fitila so blog obia na de efe de ni kan de ma ho no ma ye dem mo ni se omo omo ntimi pia na dwono ebe kan ya pia na dwono ni nya ba be jira ba be kabu me nuzo me wala jesi obia se me zen keno stadium
1: ntumo ye kakaka
3: yes
1: obe de bio ya
3: AQ3 so is a perfect place.
1: Yes,
3: AQ3 new space kit wow.
1: I tell you
3: na me say AQ3 Sunday and e be mu AQ3 ye ba.
1: Yes,
3: inti. Yes, yes. Obia mwabwa na uye. Obia mpeni jesis nini bibia. To take it nintem. 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Eki utrisi ya sanda wo inti me mida oda da.
1: Yes.
3: Yes, sorry ya na jesis no.
1: Nice. Nice one.
3: Inti yes, yes. E bon pa isa Sunday bidru. Enkwa nyame vema ye nina enkwa. 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Uwe na omejuwe ni ema ho. Make it come once a man, you go Gianni. You go Sasa from 1 to 8 p.m.
1: Yeah,
3: maybe we're not 2 hours because yes, I did a boss.
1: Yes,
3: I am going to do an adjunct. My is a member of my chair. Yeah, your partner will be from
1: Oliver Twist.
3: Yeah, maybe I'm going to be my
1: day. And I say, oh, if you know my Anna or Heno.
3: Now, life next is us.
1: I don't know. Don't you know about the man?
3: Now, life next is us.
1: Thank you, my brother. Thank you, my brother. Guy Hector Manuel, official blogger for Retro Vibes Day Club. And Yatin, can I tell you how the experience is going to be like? 24, Mamjim, last words. Bankumo. You didn't wear for you, so we'll be in your tea at this time. We'll be alive on your Facebook page, we'll be alive on Hector TikTok, we'll be alive on most of TikToks, but if you are still not more information into social media handles on Snammo Dear Mammy. Now, baby, you'll be pay any other information aside there. I can hear on once to be to me ready. Make sure it's everywhere.
2: Okay, first thing, so be person follow me and also, yeah, obey to me on Instagram and TikTok, Retro Vibes Day Club, we'll share ya, we'll be here. In case open source sponsor here, so your company be your institution be open source sponsor here. Obey to me after was 055-173-1217. Now, my final words are my person can say, say, who team here? Now, we buy Retro Vibes, Yambua Sunday, we are. First advice I'm a on say the kind quarter intimate to her because before we free AQ3 center Nyamura Sunday in the beginning there.
1: Now what's into the one pool?
2: Exactly. Into making sure so intimate in there, the fear did that. I would do fear.
1: Yeah.
2: Well, would better show. And then in my last words,
1: yeah, Patro, yeah, experience in there, what promise in the Baba Behe. Brah. Ovi,
13: yes,
1: Maminti Onzwe.
13: Meda Obi Biasi, Obi Awasoya Sini, from day one, ABC, Bibi Ababi Dui. 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
1: 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experience that my am come man me can chiro because the attorney said, me, I'm a tea hay, and I went to Boise. I'm a queen. Me, koba, de meka kire wo no akoma ne beyo ya ko me chirim santen na daro ma mitimi tina fidi so kasa na imagine se me nya ozi na me chire wo mu
14: chire mu
1: meka ma na yo ya me twa mfo nyina ma be de beto ho enti e be how so we all should come on board and help the event itself is great but Kumasi make things greater when it comes to this side that Sunday promises to be nothing but the best. We would all enjoy, have fun, keep the memories lingering on. Nafi retro phone kasa it me jiro matter them say mfambre mobile ye mane ye vibes because you don't want to see something before
13: yes me first me can adawasi I think we met you for the first time yesterday and then even for the first time no the way you spoke about the events me personally,
14: yeah.
13: I look at energies more than what people say.
14: Yeah.
13: I think I saw the positive energy that you emitted on the day, and that we want to say we appreciate that. Oh. And then we also
1: extend. Yeah, our say, mami.
13: And then also extend a big appreciation to your media house of Pimso 104.7 for giving us this opportunity to also further propagate this gospel that we have, which is Retro Vibes Day Club. And you know, yeah, that must
1: be. Nice. So you say better must be. And baby, free buy, and then so a one factor. And at the corner, I'm barbering a one factor. Baby, free buy, and your mama brother or tihe guy Hector. To say, oh, bemu, I'm bemu, punu kranah fine. But on no bemu no, a car made its amplification no smoother. Plus, baby, I'm more here no so no. If he. AQ3 Center AFE. And we have no option. You need to be a car. And I'm a car. I'm a team. I'm a team. I'm a team. I'm a team. And you almost so cry the beba. Also, yes, all year live now, or J4. Why in the
3: quack? What texting me, Hector?
13: One last thing. At Retro Vibes, there's a strict policy against smoking.
14: Yeah.
13: So the smoking is not allowed at Retro Vibes. Yeah. I just want to put that across clearly.
14: Yeah.
13: That Miss Remo, Retro Vibes, smoky. Paper
1: crack,
13: chalk
1: womb
13: cry,
1: smoking. That's it. So, Retro Vibes Day Club and Penny for Kofi Dela Guy Hector Manon on my bama extensively. Yet, didn't come on about the event happening that Sunday, the 5th of July, 1 p.m. to 8 p.m. Elwo AQ3 Center, Denche Moso, Kwainwa, Kasakwa, Kwainwa. Come see the experience the experience itself, have that feel. Get the memory that will linger on in your eyes, in your ears, everywhere you go. Now, I'll be who say yes. Quada Soden Chemos, AQ3 Center. Retro Vibes is happening this Sunday. I'll be there. I know you'd be there. We would meet each other. Uhumi, I say hi. Let me say hi. Take a video, take a picture of the event, Retro Vibes at AQ3. Now, you can keep the memory on. Menya Bafon Kratu, yes, sorry, me ba. Sidofina waha. Why lit on cash? So, I'm not answering. Say me to my mafia. Major Bafon Kratu, me ba. Near to us.
15: Oh, correct, sir. I take a man. Merimed would delay man capsules. See, I wouldn't be a dear boy. Yeah, I wouldn't a win yanisan would delay a jumano so papa. Now, what say? No, we yen yepa. Delay my capsules. I don't know. A man is sitting in the photo. My attend. I can see. Now, look at Mr. and the capsules. A man, a merman in a numbiano. Menumbiano middle. Who me say? The booster was here. I have said, meet pa. Ain't in our question. What would delay,
1: sir?
15: Look at Mr. and the capsules. Minso if it's a chrome yaw BM Mura. So we'll be delay crano. Miss Rohi.
1: Bema now, baby, I'll be with you.
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18: 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A dear me here and Neno, and I want my light off when you listen to Minkana. Number two, my dear, Ade, and Abye, Mohammed Abubakar 81 Enterprise in tea. Debia, Kania, oh, Monko, Namuko, Sola, Namufanya, Juma, Solar System, no, oh, one in a. Oh, solar panel, solar iron, solar fridge, solar fan, solar TV, solar light, street light, air solar, and you mark a CF farms of about the year solar number. Untia shape, one light bulb, unquanta, my pipe, or a battery, be to say gel battery, lithium battery, inverters, hybrid, and a solar pumping machine. A DPI, a decanayan, or who solar, oh, the number when a friend is a CR. No more quite you solar, maybe I'm not from a human so 0242 239633 Anna 0268 051666 or Kumasi Alaba or Nick CBG Bank in India Michelle Mohammed Abubakar 81 Enterprise Money ya hai na ya hai
19: Russian Vibes Day Club event in a basso nyamebo akwesia da se di kan kan ne di hun komo bebre be there we would be there apem so e cameras na be o nya be twamfo nyam na efe where the sentiment edition which is going to be massive is going to be nice so you're going to have it Sidofina let me do a quick comment on it we've talked extensively about okay. The event happening see you ho yeah baby what is it personally that you as an entertainment pundit entertainment person you'd want to tell people when it comes to events yeah can was my propaganda over the years
20: Mr. Black program no me who say a guy and kasa when you my video I come in to say ye AJ, you know, Mudemaye, no, yes, Rom.
19: I want you to up in a cacra.
20: Yes, Rom. And yes, I am. Ain't he? Me, honey, say, yo, we are going live and colored. My friends and me, saying, me, mom, we tear your work, and we are, must say, or more, Tom, would you not say, yea, yea, yea, yea, and with a sense of mind, calling, ain't you know. Ye pe Jesse Ankasa, Jesse Papa Nibi. So what ya see from my infiable boy no hey na chese Sunday. And time no so I de be pono eye kama because by 8 ni ye na so I day e free ho which is ye being ye be have enough time dia be fia be ye day abe rest na Monday ye timi akohe akwa ejuma ain't you retro vibe ne die we are all coming, rapping live with our son to my jersey. And that's the big ring.
19: Let's make that say, Jeezy.
21: It was.
19: Quick one, yeah, man, so. Retro vibes. Yeah, Dion Komo be brave. When you phone about me, Dion Komo, they are seminal. Kalem,
21: I'm sure. I'm expect to say, yeah, a bear that normal vibe in the bats. Now, a car for no, and they have to organize this in the Abidu. And we say, who is the mean to tell you? I'm a Ghana castle remote.
20: Hey,
21: Ghana castle. We are going to be there and then active,
20: yes.
21: Super active.
20: Exactly.
19: That said, yeah, banning bibri cement vital mixture and capsules with drama. So, a guy mala mix or a guy precursor garlic mixture, and then also, yeah, they are guy herbal tonic number. I mean, foundation is in free a guy herbal tonic 80% natural fruits and a 20% natural herbs. And they are in the anemia, how I drink, umoja ni near fruit, sense the also circle or blood circulation or former. I mean, come for a guy herbal tonic, no, and for a guy precursor garlic mixture, no, and only the edica, yaka precursor garlic, abuma. Dr. James Samoa, oh my god, I'm here and it's developing at the home for so dear ASL support to immune system, you know, also blood circulation enhancing, no, so oh, stomach ulcer, cardiovascular disease, bit to say hypertension, meaning boa support to a lower blood sugar, and amount reducing bad cholesterol, oh, munipedu, and sleep quality as a order to mean a gain precursor garlic mixture, and I make come from a gain malamix, and so a reduce loss of appetite, a boa with insomnia as a order to mean that a boa treating malaria fever and a typhoid fever, cement vital mixture, and a cement vital capsule since we drama, so stomach ulcer and airway drink. Urinary tract infection, so called Junso, Junso Muyare, Ebi Abba, so I may come for cement vital mixture and capsules, Ninso, Eddie Ama, Umpemwa Grow, Jume DNA, Boa, Epejano, Muasiate Keha Madrin, Nara, cement vital mixture and capsules, Ninso, Ebe Boa, reduce body pains, eggs, as a yaw be or has it, Ohena no yaw, as a one son, as a yaw be beba, Bonipe Dima, Ogrenwa, Wontia, see, may come for cement vital mixture and a camp. Capsules no and a diama open some fufu be a busa open baby to open those up to the anyasa or my performance be a ubinya binyasa be a home in a free 0500 888 890 0500 888 890 and 0500 888 830 0500 888 830. Pharmacy shop, herbal shop, drugstore, you know, ubinya be Lawson Herbal Center. Lawson Herbal Center, the virgin doctor. No one was saw me in San Kukudam. And a Lawson Herbal Center, Debbie Jamas. So Lawson Herbal Mixture, Lawson Law Care Mixture, and a Lawson Delayman Capsules. And I'm Debbie Jamas. It's open Lawson Delayman Capsules. Yeah, boy, prostate, and protect it. We prostate, and also urinary system, and strengthen the amount. Yeah, be a whole system, be a year for a bear, and one boy, Juma, a woman, Pemu, my ally, sportsmen, drivers, farmers, Munina. What's an answer check? Jina hoche may come for Lawson Delayman Capsules and a day amount. Lawson Law Chemistry and so ye infection BF or bacteria and a by se fungi say you see being here for a man can be free private part of our when engine will be here for a man and in so Lawson Law Chemistry no and a airboa more most to my cause and in a bebo and so mommy oh for Lawson capsules now, Lawson Delayman capsules now for Lawson Law Care Mission and men fence you see the baby to my young juma Lawson Herbal Mission so for general well-being body pains na malaria in a bit treatia mouth typhoid fever how I've been jaundice menstrual cramps I will remember so many so as I know no a baby year mutia for constipation pals in a year for herbal shop pharmacy any over the counter be a baby I'll be a friend home in any income 0242 133 577 0242 133 577 0248 6199 0248 619999 Lawson Herbal Products there. A horn as here a year in Kadia. Sorry, so I'm a commander better and quantanas what a charm will be any idea. The name still remains at your boy Sako Diego from Mr. Black and I'm a Joe. So DJ Simple on the ones and twos with the music. Yvonne Adaroma on the boy with production. Facebook Live Nibi Bia Sidofina, a part Riley, a part Kalesma Bunti, Teacher Kofi, Jeezy, Obi Biara, or Muninaka and Jumedi Monday to Friday at the 1 p.m. to 3 p.m. Meme na 3 p.m. to 6 p.m. the extensive version number so meme our retro vibes.

0: ne onyame de ho aso twen ma Israelfo David ma oyɛ census ma yɛ kan Israelfo bronzam ne ma ne yɛ yɛ na David ni wan ne nyame de aso twen ne kɔdo so okum Israelfo no te sɛ mmoa no that is it.
1: So to review the national disasters that have hit our country, national crisis meeting of the National Security Council to review the national disasters that have hit our country, leading to what the security and emergency services have officially counted to be about 150 deaths. The official toll will be known after the search and rescue exercise is over. Earlier this morning, as early as 6:30 a.m., I visited the Kwame Nkrumah Interchange area after spending the night and early dawn monitoring the situation and receiving briefings from my service commanders. A leakage from a Goral service station located close to the Kwame Nkrumah Interchange caused an explosion that killed many people who had sought shelter there from the torrential downpour that had inundated the city. A national crisis meeting of the National Security Council to review the national disasters that have hit our country, leading to what the security and emergency services have officially counted to be about 150 deaths. The official toll exercise is over. Earlier this morning, as early as 6:30 a.m., I visited the Kwame Nkrumah Interchange area after spending the night and early dawn monitoring the situation and receiving briefings from my service commanders. A leakage from a Goral service station located close to the Kwame Nkrumah Interchange caused an explosion that killed many people who had sought shelter there from the torrential downpour that had inundated the city.
2: And somewhere be by dear, you could feel watching Kua. Kufin ye? Dear Bobby. Kufin
3: Kua. I won't cry, huh? And so talk a crap at not be beer. Ezu. And it's our Ministry of Sanitation. Oh, my shirt so if you're watching me, I ain't net in so a crap. I'm a Kajisika or World Bank. I'm so on be you got a numu. I just say, I'm on fine yes, you know. And this is bar. Sa sanitation ministry no ye begu no ye assign their call local government and maybe ansio beto bia ye be yi got anumu ni na se ne be ya ansio no ba e be nya kwan na asin na ansio a eta yiri e wo mo junction ho no na e che se ye timi asisi na ye kama
4: tell lies in opposition, the truth will catch up with you in government.
5: Another shameless, you know, lack of commitment to promises, to pledges. You make promises to keep them, not to break them, not to take the proof for that, because now you have what you want. But you forget that 4 years is such a short time.
6: There are many things you cannot prevent. And it's about doing the right things. We know them. We don't need to wait. As we are standing here, we are told that somebody is trapped in there. Why should this happen? Because somebody didn't do the right thing. You see, when people step out to do the right thing, all of us will support them. Sometimes we don't. We even isolate them and we make the world believe that they are rather the ones doing the wrong things. What is worse than somebody trapped in there? Even if you are trapped in your car, how will it feel? So please, all I'm saying is that let's abide by the rules. I said only yesterday or so, the rules never make sense. Nobody likes rules. But we need rules. Otherwise, nothing will function. And we need to do proper investigation. We must all open ourselves to be held to account. It's all of us. This really maybe needn't have happened. But what could we have done? What do we do to ensure that going forward we are not seeing many like this? We all know the right things to do. Let us make them possible. That's all I want to say now. But I want to thank everybody who is here, the press, our ministers, all of us, our security people, fire service, police, who else? All of us. What are the lessons learned? When things like this happen, it's not so much that we are standing here and talking about them. How do we ensure that going forward, we see less and in fact that we eliminate them? it depends on all.

0: of us. I want to plead with all of us to abide by the rules. Rules of citing property, of citing even our own houses. We know that place is prone to flooding. We know that this is a waterway. Let's not invite unnecessary tragedy. I want to thank you again.
1: Thank you. We just finished an aerial tour of Accra to inspect the flooded areas. Unfortunately, the flooding has been very extensive today for several reasons. One, the recorded rainfall today is one of the highest in several years. The meteor looking at approximately 140 millimeters that was dumped on Accra. Last year, the maximum rainfall was 56 on a single day, and so the volumes are much higher. And so there are many issues to the flooding in Accra. There's climate. If you look at the rainfall pattern from 2024, 2025, 2026, you see that increasingly every year we're getting more rain in Accra than we used to get. GMET say that in 2024, for a period of 30 days in June, we had 85 millimeters of rain. And then in 2025, it increased to 172, and then in 2026 for the same 30-day period in June, it increased to 333. And so the waterways are not getting chance to recover before more rain is dumped, and the wet days are more. Out of 30 days, 22 days it kept raining, and so there were only 7 dry days or 8 dry days in June. And so that's the climate side. That is an act of God that we can't control. But then there's also the engineering and the man-made causes. That is, like I said before, Accra is built between two natural bodies, the Kwapim Mountain Range and the Atlantic Ocean. And before Accra was built, the streams used to flow through this plain to reach the sea. Now, the British brought the capital to Accra, and in those years it was not a problem because Accra was a very small city. But as the population continues to increase and people continue to build, it restricts the path of the streams on their way to the Atlantic. So that's an engineering problem. We need to see how to open the channel so that the water can pass. But then there's also the other aspect, which is attitudinal and human behavior. That is dumping garbage in the drains, you know, putting all kinds of items in the drains after we finish creating waste. Instead of sending it to the appropriate place, even in the air, we discovered many illicit dumping sites where the wetlands are. People have gone to create a waste dumping ground, and they charge 20 cedis for the abuja to come and fill the waste into the wetlands. And when it has filled sufficiently, they sell the land to people to come and build on it. And so we need to, one, look at it from an engineering perspective in terms of how we can open up the channels, but at the same time look at how we can identify all the buildings that are obstructing the waterways. We've said this many times, I'm tired of hearing it, but anytime you begin to take action and you start breaking houses, people think that government is inhumane. But when the problem arises like this flood, it affects everybody. And so all of us have been affected because of the conduct of a few people blocking the channels and preventing the water from passing. And so we'll call a National Security Council meeting. We're asking every district to identify, together with the Works and Housing Ministry, where the blockages in the channels are as they pass through the district assemblies, so that we can earmark those places for removal. We'll not only break the houses, we have to move the rubble out of the way, because there's no use breaking a house and leaving the rubble in the waterway. It's just the same as leaving the house. And so it's going to be quite a major issue in order to resolve the problem of Accra. But ultimately, the other solution will be to decongest Accra, and that's why we're planning that we move some of the city out, that is the major government departments, and then also create a new center of growth so that our people will start building outside Accra in a new city instead of everybody looking for some space in Accra to build. So, but that's a long-term solution. Like I said, it's a 20-year project. We are still working on the designs. Once they do that, we'll demarcate. People can start buying plots. If they like, they can start building houses. We'll do the roads, bring the water and electricity so that it eases the pressure on Accra as a city. But I just want to express my sympathy with people who have lost property. Loss of property has been very extensive, and I want to thank the military, NADMO, the police, and the Hydro Works and Housing Ministry, and all the emergency response team, 48th Engineers Regiment, for the rescue that they did. I've seen many of the videos where people had to be carried out of their houses. They deployed their boats, and they helped to save quite a lot of lives. NADMO will do what it can to try and identify the victims and see how we can just support them in a way in the next few days. I've asked the Minister of Finance to release some money from the contingency fund so that we can do some post-flood relief for persons who have been affected. And so let me again express my sympathy, but let us change our attitude and let us find a permanent solution to this Accra flooding problem. We shouldn't become like the vulture who anytime it is raining, he says as soon as it stops raining, he'll repair his roof. And then as soon as it stops raining, he says, oh, it has stopped raining, so there's no need to repair the roof. This time should be different. We just finished there.
2: What happened yesterday came to our attention only around midnight of the day before yesterday. That yes, the rains as they predicted will be coming, but they are expecting that it to be a little heavier than they expected. So even as at that time, they could not really tell us about the quantum of water we should expect. But Mr. Speaker, by the time we got to the morning, we saw a volume that is the fourth highest that this country has ever seen since 1995. A volume of 169 millimeters of water in a day. And Mr. Speaker, as you may see from the videos and the surveillance cameras, it flooded largely almost all Accra. It prevented people from coming into the center business center of the Accra, the center of Accra, because almost all the peripheries were affected. Mr. Speaker, 25 communities were affected. And with your permission, I will just go ahead and mention those communities that were heavily affected in the yesterday's rain. Mr. Speaker, we had Apollonia, or maybe I should just do the municipals, the metropolitan assemblies. In that one, there are 18 assemblies that were largely affected by the Monday rains. And these are Ga East, Lodokuku, Ayawaso Central, Ga Central, Ga West, Abelokuma North, Ningo Prampram, Weja Bawe, Ga South, Adenta, Kolikote, Okankwe South, Okankwe North, Tema West, Tema Metropolitan Assembly, La Dade Kotopong, and Kruo. Mr. Speaker, the number of persons that were displaced in the various municipalities are Ga East. We had 2,000 persons being displaced, and that's 400 households. We had 6 missing individuals and 5 deaths from Ga East alone. La Lodokuku, we had 1,200 displaced with 240 households, 1 missing and 3, Lodokuku, there was no missing person, but we had 1 death. Ayawaso Central, 3,021 persons were displaced, and that's 605 households. We had one person missing and then three deaths. The Speaker, Gar Central, 1,811 individuals were displaced, 363 households. We didn't have any missing or dead person. Gar West, equally, we didn't lose anybody and nobody got missing, but the number of persons that were displaced were 2,300 and then 460 households. Abelokuma North, 651 displaced, no missing or dead person. Nungo Pram, 1,377 displaced, 276 household. Wejabawe, 2,500 household, 500 house, 2,500 individuals, 500 household. Gar South, 2,100 displaced, 420 household. Adenta, 1,850, 370 household. Kolekote, 6,500 displaced, amounting to 1,300 household. Okankwe South, 701 displaced, 141 household. Okankwe North, 2,620 and then 524 household. Tema West, we had 690 household displaced with 3,450 individuals displaced. Tema Metropolitan Assembly, we have 721 household displaced, which affected 3,601 individuals. In the case of Tema West, we had three persons that lost their life. La Dede Kotopong, we had 404 households displaced, amounting to 2,020 individuals. And lastly, Mr. Speaker, Krowo, we had 220 households displaced and 1,100 individuals displaced without any death. Mr. Speaker, when you put all these numbers together, we have a total of 7,761 households that were displaced, with 38,802 individuals affected, with seven persons still missing as of this morning. Because, Mr. Speaker, I've been at the Finance Committee in the past 3 hours. I've not been able to read my briefs this afternoon. I don't know whether many more have been found, but seven people as of this morning were displaced, and the total death are 12 individuals that we lost. Mr. Speaker, let me take this opportunity to extend our condolences and that of government and the people of Ghana to the families that lost their family members, and we assure them we are with them in this difficult moment. We know many people could not be in their homes and even sleep in their homes, but government is doing whatever it can. Mr. Speaker, with your permission, I'll mention some information from Central Region that also happened last 2 weeks, which I have the details. In Central Region, Mr. Speaker, last 2 weeks, we had 58 houses that collapsed. And for those of us who are very familiar with Central Region and the kind of houses, because of the mud houses, some of them are the bricks, some of the houses were over 100 years old, but these were the districts and how they were affected. Cape Coast Metropolitan Assembly lost 20 houses, Gomoa East 2 houses, Gomoa West 1 house, AOB 2 houses, Aguna East 7 houses, Gomoa Central 1 house, Tufu, Ahima, Lua, Dentist, AAK, 4 houses, Mfansiman, 5 houses, Asin South, 1 house, Asin North, 7 houses, Efutu, 2 houses. And Mr. Speaker, unfortunately, there too we lost 18 individuals as per the report that was sent to me. In Cape Coast, death by building collapse, 5, death by drowning, 1, Gomoa Central,

0: 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Okay, your main page is so and so on. Okay, still so, Facebook. I open so radio. Yes, I open so radio strength. Open so radio. No answer, but such a moon name that I know. You can go el honomo. Okay, YouTube and so I open so TV. Media the coffee watch. My main car will say, and there you are. Sedna, Jumadianity, and no bidding come back a cra. 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Omu di QR code at hon. And once all do phone best scan is a day, woman or more advertising TV sooner about phone sooner. Also, for a phone scan and send you details, next for Komomo. And you stand a chance of winning money, enjoying money. Where a big goose of drinking, oh, to be a once you share that one and don't so for all remnant this can be oh, to an anna, also for so be our own, also when you be a bedroom master summer boy. I mean, was shame on continents of him so 104.7 and this is come rubber by a Stampic Bank Ghana Limited or more and I'll say I send it and in mommy shenami family when you mean me another meaning come work a cancer a better Stampic Bank as a pa and a fair jumbaco and so I saw you move a snapper by Savings and Loans Limited or Mother Romano your manusica and family baby will be a wo gina o mayima 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

0: 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highest rainfall I have recorded within that period, okay? But if this is the fourth highest rainfall, because I want to say, what happened to the previous rainfall nearby, you know? A high end. Nemo may be a radio yaduchem. 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That is leadership responsibility. That's why we choose leaders. And here be a caso be a man pain and just on Nansa chain will be out, Debbie. It be my unicorn channel. You only papa be the woman you close to 35 million. By a say be in papa, we don't do respect and you man in Siboney. 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And ubi hawa nye prepared and the person is punished. 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
1: Papa, you're not done. You're here. Now, and somehow,
2: meaning, pa, no, it must.
1: Papa, come here, come here, no more. Papa, Dorma, because she's a coin. Maybe I saw me come in the house also. If it's a semi cafe, when you get a dahapa and show you in the town, what come back? Jenna, yes, yes. Papa, Jenna, yes, yes. Minister Opa Santia, my dear, upon me the job. Miss Dima says, no. Any day I do, or somebody get a few my papa, beside you know why, yeah. Ah, may I be a Bahamipa? And yet, a dream machine, so no, but be a Sabiano, almost to be Matigatas in my name. Papa get us the mat and show you, get it, and the mat and show you, and just one tear get us more. Then you know, but you'll tell you something about, and to come from the you know, and I start to win it. Dream machine, so no, more, and the buyer. But you say, hey, I do not have any chance from the year. I'm not politics or some. And so much my year for anything, MPP. Now, do my sister for my young people on here. Papa, and so much it is. Do my sister by all the system regions. You know what? Put your politics, put your politics. And then say you're fighting. And then my sister, and for two corners, get the door and the team. Can you hear
2: me? Mirazimos.
1: And some of you wait to my mama.
2: Mate, why? My for one caller, na medu you know, I see our farm animal. Many doctor, any cocoa, so entry, and so every church in Kumane. You better how prepared emergencies are by how prepared are we? How prepared are we? Open so?
3: Yes, so much, and I could see what you
2: Congress may put you meet you.
3: Kofi, I mean, nothing. Name more about so, name Castanya could yourself. Kofi was it, and somehow the boss in Navy. A very interesting discussion. Also, I can watch them. Now, I'm saying, Kumasi, different milieu. On my back, the Debbie and Kofibo to a video. So, we pretty say, Kumasi, the timer, also, Yenyam, may you be a. Nelly Subaitis, Ukovanapoi. Ah, the late Professor Mr. Pointeno, it will greater Accra. Son of a policy study up, it will greater Accra. A yen, she say, Emma Nakra, and nobody demo, Emma Kofobe Furuyano, say a corner, Sebu Kumasia, and Kanyas and the Kumasins are still one swimming in Nano, Yadaman Kofo, Emma Matuto, Mudizis are dying. Messia Bekako Kumasi, in Suebeto Kumasi, a best in crime. Because of you watch it, would we initial say mass and what is a mass for more? I would do room of Palaku estate, what they call headlines, a school more. It's a son that the one yet in so many Nanuko Vuati, when they come to Ruhono, not tractors, F. Philip, and they are Philam and they are Sisiadain. Fast forward, Dakodom, Ufri Dakodom, I would call to UC Jansen. Now, one night, water reservoir in Sotra, what would you call with Nikakake? One union. And I shall project on Mudaye. It's a Kofibati, Sensoto Kumasi, Kumasi, yeah, he's a Sabi Yenya, Sikensi Sabia Casano, and even Ebafa. Last 2 weeks Sunday, in Sabuto, Pasmaso, in Sonato, and remember as a 5:32-6, Kofibati, Senator Sumasu Community of Momaka Bretonano, send an insolvable boo, Matai, insolvable boo, Bretono, and so Mutamino, and Kabibi Sosa Kumasi will do my head. But also, at due time, I also opinion leaders are suffering for Nananuma Tankonya, media, or in the Yankasa Tinumfono, Yedia, what they tell regional ministers, and the Kumasi Major, Kinzuba, not better Yemen free rule, nor Yeni Juma as a Kumasa Mado. But anybody move up, let's and show for the Trinity, anybody can stop being said, let's and show for the Trinity. For example, naturally, the news and I didn't form my own boss, so I got to home or Mako Mukumi. Shamema or Mutu Kakono Sonato, a question, one he said it
2: Congress,
3: on the last television.
2: Midasi, why?
3: To conclude, no, Jaya can say, I started the day the timer. Oh, say, your monk of forbid free rule. No, yeah, Juma, no, man, if I'm a person, let's say, I know it's Anna, Kumasi, we are doomed, Medasi.
2: Medasi, Nina, and say, we shouldn't be hypocrites, said the maker. Mrs. So be a baby born your papa, who catch any pan say, a dear warrior, and when I. Yenya, your honor, be man, as a woman.

0: 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Yent me on you. Ye nishi, and so ya no ya no ye nishi, and so suban san yan kaho. On my itima wuni gata papa bianso, so I'll turn you a good bolem, a gatum.
1: Go to parliament. And people read statements about the flooding. Is this where Jalabia where are they house? That statement will be they go read about flooding. What it will cost? Are they house where Jalabia? What will you do to this country? The problem will be only the politician. It be us. We build drainage for this country for 6 million people. It included Tema. Today, as we speak, Tema starts to show signs of flooding. And some areas, they flood because the drainage will be built for 6 million people. Today, it is served 35 million people. And you expect, say, when the rain come, make it go. And the 35 million people, nobody say, everybody follow some law or some order. Everybody just put in house where he wants. Look. In this country where we dey, it be people they create community before government they bring road. Now say we what it be we are said that. Is there a place in this world where the people enter the bush? Amasaman Pukwase, Oyarefa, Adan, this whole Adan Road, this area, Winneba Kasua area. It be the people they enter there. Dodua, it be the people where they go create a community before government go bring road and utility. But we have town planning in this country. The only thing we go solve this whole problem where people die, where it hurts me say people die. They say we go demolish a lot of houses. But how are we going to do that? Where are they going? Where should they go? Where was the state when we were doing all of this? If they open the Wager Dam today and we're looking at the rain and the level where the thing they go open them. Or make the dam blast. If it blasts, that kind of things will go happen. So we know if we make the dam blast, so if we open them. So people that forget ready, a lot they come happen for there.
2: Up, premise law.
3: Don't call any answer for me. Omwebu. Yehuwe. That's why Omwebu omu. Hey, where do a gentleman? Omwebu omani yehuwe. Oh, where do you honorable? Oh, Kasa, who's honorable for us? To me, Kasa with different way. Hello, you know, Mr. Speaker.
4: Yes, I do.
3: Oh, but you know, my mandate by 2028, and when we are going to account to the people, and you come to Gumua, also often say, we place there, Omunuwa. You will see what I have done in Gumua, and when people know Bunuwa, I am in Canada, no more Bobo, no blaster, Bobo, Mama, Uncle Shibi, no me chase Sula, because a lot of time, Sula, they have my constituency, no MP, no share ball. 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What I say, and Uncle for Persebia, and Kayabaya winner, Nanka MP, or by Kambanku, hey, honorable, me, your big mammy in Kambanku. 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
4: Bari as here.
3: Ghana for no doors to the no John Dumelu. I'm coming.
2: Premise law.
5: And the politics are enterprise. Natural set by observation. Whether NDC and PP. Name a green moon. Just a marking scheme. I'm not sure so many 10% of MPP and DC4 or more your politics gidi account in your coupon or what team be Obinia Nanka Riasa, Obinia Nanka Bantuma Quang in Aye, Obinia Nancia Suquang, Obinia Obia DNO, Bia Jumaya, and Russia be been in a near brim of Pussover Pussy and Crab Bray, when you saw about politics running the Moana Pacunia in Sushi

0: as FDP and DC, the number of street children in Ghana. Timamu for more than a baby. What do you two parties, almost any research in sushi here. Ghana's problems are bare 30. You may be MPP, you may be PS and DC. But two in Ghana or how PS and DC because of the social issues here in Ghana for. We are trying to bear, but two in Ghana. Almost 30 something years in are we solving our problems? Today, maybe so. Now, your new number of street children in Ghana. Any research institution, you know, for about 35 years or 40 years down the line, your problems here, FAMBO, your problems here, unemployment, your problems here, CD, your problems here, corruption. Any institution, be a research into Sanyama, you develop your value chains. It may end in the manifesto by the end of the day, my collective data, my develop information, or me 10 years time, or 2 years time, young care, bro, because welcome, I mean, as I see a dear bro, also a gun, 7,000. Square kilometer or whatever. The woman owning me, mama, sorry, research, for acquire research, content, and see it in here, 10,000 acres. You between here, be a X amount of maize. Ghana, so every year, you do X amount. In see it in here, sir, we are the deal, you're being in here. It may prevent, to say, I'm fed, mama, you will work, ma. The education, you require, man, and my research, you must a country, countries, where mama pay, say, no, me, oh, you can see here, product, don't do a way, a broke money, a queer, the first way, yeah. South factories in a tenner, and I've had about 10 million. There's so much TV, you say, but yeah, we catch 1 PPM, so be any. And the very first one program, the other banana is a couple of our open and brother called Russians, we need maybe a Russian prejudice.
1: In politics, you must understand the following. One, nobody has your interest. Two, everybody is chasing their interests. Three, dealing with politicians is like sleeping with tigers. You must always have your eyes wide open. Four, and this is one of my favorites. In any political equation, there's always someone being used. If you look around and you can't find that person, then it is you. Five, serving politicians is like a bandage on a wound. Once the wound is healed, your usefulness ends. Six, in politics, never will more than the bereaved. They will get the reward while you inherit their enemies. Seven, in politics, in any event, if other interests conflict with your interests and you have to choose, always choose yours. Number eight, never cross oceans for politicians. You may drown.
2: I am not just in politics to be just an MP and I just playing politics. I am in politics for power. I'm a politics. And you have to me that some people want to be in politics simply because they want to be seen as MP and I say no. I am not in that game. I am in politics for power. I'm the ultimate power. To me in America.
3: Yeah, doom lighting, customer yibe kuye. 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A DPI, a decanea, or who solar? Oh, the number when a friend is a sea. No more quite you solar, maybe. And I'm from a human so 0242239633 and 0268051666 or Kumasi Alaba or next CBG Bank in India. Mohammed Abubakar Ete One Enterprise. 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
1: Welcome back. It's about 4:45. You know, we're going to see 6. Nonsia, you're the professor of Abromidi Edico Fibuache. And I'm going to call Dr. Eric Bimpon, a political analyst. Economics lecturer, pa. Medasi, Dr. Bimpon. Doc, let us say,
2: you're my Adam. We'll get there.
1: Hey, by
2: the Ache.
1: 2026 they all hard, you know, because as I said, so as I know, you'll be pimp pumps action TV Canada now. Pumba,
2: entry and up a bra quaint trick, I said. So we do a cheer over brew.
1: Over because then I may attend as a no, hey, Udima, no chair, but no son on any
2: of you. Men cast and my or him, my animal. When you ask him to hear me, you know, where my old crown will free.
3: I live by the day.
1: Okay.
3: Sadia Chimia, no, then you may say, if you say,
1: Sadia,
3: we are say, I dear important by upon thing.
1: Okay.
3: And son, dear, any sicker, and any cacca honing in our
1: baba.
3: And it's a misorina, two men and come on. No, any jet. Me chair to your phone, you
1: good.
3: Ever soon, said the dog kind. Now, yes, no. I say, no more debia about my baton. And this is a drube of nehitinu bar. They should contain us because we are here to serve. No, you ain't me on the true do. And a drube beer, no be atom. She said, a tear for no crow bigger. Time a chair, yeah, yeah,
1: yeah,
3: or more time change. And we appreciate all. And to say, Casa, Nebia, a true, and our political party, and go yama, Fanisa, with a monsama musumo can do baby, and yes, we entice because you need any avenue to challenge you guys. So, Michaelbia,
1: Pascal Meda, say, and welcome. I was saying, you heard near Mammy, you know, Doc, Mammy, I found 1-1 near quarter second. The first one, how prepared are we towards emergencies? In fact, I'm here topic, you know, coming, say, when it's emergencies, emergency, nobody can say, I'm well prepared for emergency. Even the most advanced countries, crano, emergency to me, I hate to them. But yeah, yeah, no mono. To say, the honest is how you say, a self-inflicted. Say your countries be ensue to me, you form. By a bay emergency when or proper drainage, not still a boom come a day. I find so. I don't think, but say your discipline, your discipline leaders, and your amount form your discipline. Now, most of our problems and can your problem, and even that. We are not equipped. We don't have it. They say Jatuma nano a blue mukan say
2: blue light.
1: Yeni gani obo man store in yon druho. And so no se ba home in sebeshi because yen timi nye hon she elsewhere en yesa. How prepared? Nano many kajitia omukase. onu se ho ayi esi wonu mu smoke detectors ebi eninim the last time I baby she and some checking smoke detectors in na battery crane dey enim is as useless as ebi mo how prepared are we for emergencies ko me different na me doctor you here no na you call the next one
3: okay yo me that say but answer na me call how prepared are we no me bo regional minister baso se se wo ko se wo a hospital no gri kwan no
1: also
3: omo ye until it seems say ndc for no omo ye a listening government especially in Ashanti
1: they be am say wo ye ndc wo ye mpp de how e be how na na say de sesa wo ye no ye be ka kire wo utia e wa
3: until na no na wo ni former regional minister kasana osini ye wie wo wie dan etime si dan ye wie abosu apenti atoto e condition gum na untimi nkotram na o de tidan a wa hide mu a ntu vie no wa wie 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Yeah, baby, because infinity, a genuine, you know, say, I quite remember, say, President Kufuor, no, almost one more, but two or doim, am I yet the ship, punkitin, kitty, be a faso, a bobloshiwo, a co bocole, na, yako, a punum,
1: tis our war Venice in Italy,
3: sir,
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1: 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But the truth of the matter is, how are our leaders providing leadership?
3: Two men fire.
1: How they meet? Two men fire. Eba yo, omo mu fi, enso ni bin formu.
3: Enti na make.
1: U ball enso u kwa ni. 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
3: 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And man, who don't think as a frimisuo because of free young so or the babaso. Now, you know, say any policy, say ye be to me, aye, the drainage of the cities. Ye best start here free, I be qua next 5 years, you be see a drua, and ye projections, sir. 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
2: Up, Prime Minister.
3: 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They ni man say. 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And abeye lifestyle because when you say if you're a sika kro obeje no you need to say you be a fire tenancy development ho if you're a kadiachi as matumi de
1: okay 1995 and so far crown
3: yeah
1: and na obusa ba be obi a join on Facebook Opinso Radio, Facebook Opinso Radio, 1995.
3: I was going to British
1: and Rollins na enamuna omo ekono ne wim. Ne nhwe enei in 31 years problem ye face no eno na eba yaba kwa na aban aba no se na me me mate ya kasa Australia and I'm can say when your dance man Hansonic ho
3: Sonic
1: any dance da Kuma Junction ekwo abushi ensuo na eyiri wo honu na me can say na ye wo honu be 26 years ago 20 years ago and nay nyara okwa eye the same thing. And then your problem, I was on your Facebook, 1995. And now, if I compare 2026 version, difference be any.
3: They only say
1: devastating. Say,
3: blockage is not DOS.
1: And then yes,
3: a few so DOS.
1: And then a DOS. Yes, yes, yes.
3: In 95, let me use LT. Who say LT? I was so VW. I was so. As we draw a large, you menti man call me saying, me kofa. Do look a man, you know, a noga hill ho, but draw mantimanco. Baby, I'll be Fabia, who brings a dole one, baby, I will
1: come jolly. Nano, a fiesta royale. I told her first, the bar, I mean, Refibroni, I say Hon Moody. No, Hon Moody, N1,
3: Ayiri,
1: Shashi, Ayiri,
3: Yayiri. What's our crown? Why you low lamp
1: up in
3: form? A cratema. Microphone with me, no, I'm not make a say. But I'm say, President, no, be ko ako fa gostumi nukutano be shishishish. There is no plan. You don't have any plan for it. Do think right now, pa? No, to no,

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1: Scaling United 350 million US dollars. But a 200 they can buy.
2: Up, Peninsula.
1: 200 they can buy, and only so 22 million US dollars a year training. $22 million At that time, not dollar, you say.
3: Good for the time now, okay.
1: Yes. Not dollar, you say. And not crowd dollar, you say. So what you say? Say you did train, who did train you, Wamo? I didn't think that Mubu Akunta say you did your training, you know. What was the training cost per head? And how many people did you train?
4: And what was the impact?
1: And what was the impact? We are training here, and you have been on Mukoye, yeah. Am I here who say I hear you?
3: Ah, dog, impact, oh. Impact, Nina, yes, you know, TVZ.
1: And Luna, and America say, we are a negative impact. What is the positive impact? What is the positive impact? Oh, you should 22 million US dollars. Say, me, they are called training call for. In the wisdom of World Bank, you know, omo nim say flood no e cost Ghana. E no mri ska we aba.
4: The BIS.
1: Now there aye me time cry omo ni say. With all the 430 million US dollars at World Bank, e dey man Ghana for COVID-19. Musa ko yi say say 60 million US dollars say yes Saudi echo support COVID-19. Is it not a misappropriation of fund? And these people are there now. They are chanting. Say somebody should do something.
2: Up, Peninsula.
1: A two for say a military regime and Kasango for government among mu edidi.
4: Yes, a democracy. Now problem is over your democracy in Omoa. Your person more correcting almost an AD in Yan. No man of our USP banners, I must say, having in USP in view.
1: Let me say, and I make us a share. A seminal could you upon Kromaka say, Sir Yepi Sebi Jimmy Fo? Am I na ya dear? Now show Bungum, now show Nifa, no be a ginawa. Why would you not want only the way? Said Jimmy Fo. Sasa more kind, you know. Why shall we be Diablo? Anything a young guy be a sorry, I was made the attempt about politics because that's the easiest way of making money. And a Ghana, you empe review. So, what me see one no fico that is simple. You for so you have a position.
4: The Yan is all the Obituzu party back when people and NDC and yet they are MPP back. I'm NDC Abba. And yet, they are NDC become MPP, but two they choose back on a full position.
1: The man who 8 years. Kofi, no crow woman is a woman, moody and nim kino. Omo you know, mine. So, I say, maybe President Mama.
4: Who knows? I
1: said, you won't be paying.
4: Asama okay. Kodjo upon Kruma, Ediana Okan. Kodjo can be, or MP.
1: Yeah.
4: Obi abekasa oye NDC ya MPP stikanso ayedan akabi omunye kan so nyina omo party ne wabam stikanso akabi se MPs no anasa ban mu panfo omunye no obi ahu o
1: debide
4: ne nsen ya menua kwame ye plus ono so MP
1: ya
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1: name. 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
1: my, I see a sovereign state, eh? You call between whose institutions on why I'm a funny woman. You copper with San Omasa, dear Chi, your Babraham, or Moody, I didn't mean not to see a Jimmy Jimmy Powell.
0: Not me, a young, a boy younger. 2015, a boy like us, I said,
1: what's the same?
0: Sir, ah, Nanke Nimiansa, a Kayakojisika near the Yabetrano.
1: Aye. 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
2: 22 million US.
1: Nanka. 1 kilometer stretch ahi. Santas run about to Ahoju run about. 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
0: Supervisor.
1: Eche se ni miansa.
0: Ni miansa. 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Say ni pana osu person be do mo so no, they will rise against you.
1: Me that say.
0: And when the multitudes rise, eh? No military, no police. Yesterday, the Arab League. Who find yet? So the agency, you know, just projects, you know, a delay, you know, a Arab League, no. 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
1: Doctor Wimpon, document has a pa, ye de toss me no airbrow, ginty we, enter in
3: and the politics are enterprise, natural set by observation, whether NDC and PP, Mema Gilmoon, just a marking scheme. I'm not sure so many 10% of MPP and DC for Omo your politics gidi account in Yankopoma or what Tina B, Ubinian and Kariasa, Ubinian and Kabantuma, Ubinian and Shiasukan, Ubinian, UBAD, and UBN Jumaya, and Russia be been in any umbrella of the Pusia and Crap. We saw about politics in running them.

0: also as a NBP NDC, the number of street children in Ghana. Tima mufa mo in shani maybe you. Odi ame bisa. Two parties. Omo any research in sushi dia. Ghana's problems about 30. Maybe NPP. You mean NPP as NDC? But two ni nina no how NPP as NDC because of the social issues here ma Ghana for. We are trying to be but two ni nina no. Almost 30 something years ago, are we solving our problems? Today, maybe so. Now, a new number of street children in Ghana. Any research institution, you know, for about 35 years or 40 years down the line, your problems here, family, your problems here, unemployment, your problems here, city, your problems here, corruption. Any institution be a research into Sanyama, you develop your value chains. It may end in the manifesto by the end of my collective data, my develop information, or oh, 10 years time, or oh, 2 years time, young career bro, because welcome, I mean, or as I see a dear bro, also a gun, 7,000. Square kilometer or whatever. The woman owning me, mama, sorry, research, for acquire research. Content, you know, see, 10,000 acres, you between here be a X amount of maize. Ghana, so every year you get X amount. In see, it's me, sir, we are the deal, you're being in a, it may prevent, to say, I'm fed, mama, you will work, ma. The education requirement, I know, my research, I'm a country, countries, where mama pay, say, no, me, oh, the person here, product, do a way, a broke money, a clear, better, so, yeah, South factories in a tenner, never fed you 10 million. This is all my TV, you say, but yeah, we catch one PPMs will be any. And the first one programs, the other banners, a couple of our open and brother called Russians, we need maybe a Russian prejudice.
1: In politics, you must understand the following. One, nobody has your interest.
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1: 2. Everybody is chasing their interests. 3. Dealing with politicians is like sleeping with tigers. You must always have your eyes wide open. 4. And this is one of my favorites. In any political equation, there's always someone being used. If you look around and you can't find that person, then it is you. 5. Serving politicians is like a bandage on a wound. Once the wound is healed, your usefulness ends. 6. In politics, never will more than the bereaved. They will get the reward while you inherit their enemies. 7. In politics, in any event, if other interests conflict with your interests and you have to choose, always choose yours. Number 8, never cross oceans for politicians. You may drown.
3: Go to parliament and people read statements about the flooding. Is this where Jalabia where are they house? That statement where they go read about flooding, what it will cost? Are they house where Jalabia? What will you do to this country? The problem will be only the politician, it be us. We build drainage for this country for 6 million people. It included Tema. Today, as we speak, Tema starts to show signs of flooding. And some areas, they flood because the drainage will be built for 6 million people. Today, it serves 35 million people. And you expect, say, when the rain come, make it go. And the 35 million people, nobody say, everybody follow some law or some order. Everybody just put in house where he wants. Look. In this country where we dey, it be people they create community before government they bring road. Now say we what to be we are said that. Is there a place in this world where the people enter the bush? I'm a someone pukwase, Oyarefa, Adan, this whole Adan Road, this area, Winneba Kasua area. It be the people they enter there, Dodua, it be the people where they go create a community before government go bring road and utility. But we have town planning in this country. The only thing we go solve this whole problem where people die, where it hurts me say people die. We say we go demolish a lot of houses. But how are we going to do that? Where are they going? Where should they go? Where was the state when we were doing all of this? If they open the Wager Dam today and we're looking at the rain and the level where the thing they go open them or make the dam.
4: We have serious problems and we need serious people to solve them. Oba Ashanti region, one of the problems I face is CIA. No crying demand. initially and earlier on me kasa me ka safari decentralization ho na me ka ban a enye na na do nko a na asa John Dramani Mahama nko a wo MPP wo NDC o Ghana asam ne ka na empanyimfo 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Facebook na de bechim say Facebook bi pono so ye to galamsey into district chief executive one mo so won huni the regional minister was no huni copying say boss o chire ni the regional minister in huya enu ti na regional minister che or district chief executive no e ho de ho ni municipal
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6: kofi
4: Up, Premisro.
6: 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Na many didn't come off a galam say hono. I'll say of late, me banam kagalam say by some main cabby. Why? Because
4: any ye, because M this watchly, and MPP for near to, and I fed the Abena president on us afraid end this for near to Mahama Numunokai.
6: Kofi,
4: don't tell me say to Nidian why I found.
6: Don't tell me say any, you know.
4: Up, Premisro.
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4: one da
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4: That's a dog.
6: Chale Edin.
7: 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MPP time na and can you send her? We are what be genuine pem at the tunnels. 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Sikana di open yo. 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
7: 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Because they say no. Ye drew pointer. Sika ne bema. And I told you, Petrim, you address this issue. No, I be moving knowledge, new DNA experience combined to create proper understanding for development. No, yeah, no, who's got? And the proponents of theories over 500 years ago, no, were they rich people or researchers? I know who warned him, dear. But they say the ecosy. So be a fuck my business cash in Botoma. Or by no, I didn't then. Especially, yeah, your coach and also Sony Passo. Now, Udre, yes, and then Tumpine. And now, so a quack was already them say, Scanny be quas already them. Now, so for you in our bootlickers, near walk one, yet me bumpy gun so no moon, or for movie. Nothing, they drew timer. 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
4: 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Open so.
8: Kofi Bwache.
4: Congress.
8: Kofi Mame Nase. Na, no more Abasubio. I'm for Menomu Naso, a yachin. Kofi Bwache. And someone. Of our country, them or what we was saying, a trust in papa pa or say a share like cover some ye. Kofi Garam says Tiger and Summer Abatoi. Previous administration, you criticize in a pa. But in a Garam say no, every Manson contract, Manson Dubia, Abba Baby Dubus Machine. Now, I'm saying, let your Bagoka say, I'm with a Tabeta Neba. Every police station there in the Miscay Utia. It's who cosam. Yet ha and the last minister Imanama Kofibu Adeba to Gase. Omesi Zig I excavated a shaman on it ever. Kofibu what the kana mahumatia excavators or mutisilo that is somebody going die a mono.
4: Omutina na John Kwanzo.
8: Omutina na jo. Now do it.
4: Oh sorry, Congress. Come again, okay. Obin so yeah.
9: Ah, Misagra.
4: Ah, I'm Robert. Ah,
9: Kofi,
4: meet you.
9: What do I need to say? That's the point.
4: What do I need
9: to say? Who was Cavetta Power and Trustwa or maybe Trimwa? Who be successful in Tommy the Park Eddie? Your best friend, His Excellency John Dramani Mahama. Accra, the book to be the same in Indian. There are not the solution, the solution to get on the honor. Somebody here, Juma, one man running in the air. Ghana Constitution, here, you my channel. The Kofi was him, and that Ghana and I got a man at the honor, and the man with me, therefore, that is the for Ghana, many more. She saw being the case. Now you're sick in the local court. You're in the bed, no, of course, you're in the bed, or what's up, the man, how can you know? Kofi was him, it's a man of court, and I got an incident.
4: I'm not going to be able to do it.
10: Well, I just say, I'm finishing the assignment.
4: I just say, I'm not going to be able to do it.
9: Ni me kofi se se en kresa galam se de konta I look bad ya. 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So, you need to come out, no? And you know who toy? What's your toy? That's why my sister said, Mufi, the other side of the court. What's your case? You need that. You need that.
4: That's it.
9: The Macam will be a baby.
4: That's a pa. Open so?
10: Yes, sir. It's a much gentleman.
4: Simon Congo, what is saying?
10: We are going to go on. And then we'll do my pa. And then we'll tell him for what you want. I want Adjuni Mudaho. And then one. I will be tired of my Ghana into most our mobile better of them so I'm going to put na Kofi the best seller Friday winner a cost on the day I'm from farm on the now I'm going to tell you so Bible and send me a year card to honor and tell you what's what you say Kofi dia you cook but you could share any idea so yeye yenu eye owo ene bibe ye mnenche owo na ye galamse afi amneni ko kundi papa kuli 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
11: 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Say gun and need DNA because Yanni Yanye. Get be a patre. A bit of me, I say, a patre actually be no. Is it also about what in the answer? Any 20 cities. And can take any answer? 20 cities. So who said, I'm say, eh, bow. Now, Minana, our young baby call. Officer Hene. What do I need again? As I say so. Now, who calls an answer? Ntirimano yeso ya re ya basa asere oban eni je oban be ko fi no ma adwene ye ka no kwantwe ho omo me nya sika ni bren we nya sika ya o o priska pre dia na le be na o ro nkwa na ma nko no bi me na me ka ho
4: me da se pa opem so
9: yeso yeso ma sante man Patrick ni an sha bo su mo pe na ma di o so a thank you FPP media patriots abemo ma baso and Kodwantwi or your member. That's right. Now, with your energy, you're going straight. No question, Minister. Look, Abono, they say you won't go soon again. Hey! Now, Kofi, I'm going to find a buyer. Hey, any present plan on the buyer? One man, yes, Japan's one of the dream. 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
17: secret. 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

Ball no eye free kick carry must pain. Ball no eye free kick must a messages in a banana eba mo fan chaye. Yan start to game in time to make a decent one. Should be born up in cross banner. Born up in cross man danger still remain. Another header should be Ostra Fonero Muye. What a save from goalkeeper Alexander Schlager. What a save. Hey, spin for free kick go pemo banana me come for now. A sanso be a chance mo to aso. Dem goalkeeper Schlager. Equipe Ostra in the game you want to play. What a free kick that was. What a free kick that was. And Yazam Getua. A branch of Alex Bayern on a ball free kick. Ball keep on it. Just a good one. Crowd. When you have to go cross bound. Keep on it here. Bono Pimo cross bound. Super. Look at that. Bono Sabeto. So kindly. I think Salamini Amal with a second chance he could have done better. Now. Yeah. And that's winning your tips. Hey. Bayern Boboni. Of course. Young to watch Murray and some farmer man about Babidi Ostram and Terrible Pia. A branch of David Alaba, what touch about a Nicolas say war on the Sudan of a private Java Schlager. The person to Bianco, now Banabidi Ostram Rantero, Provana Chabana Chad striker, Michael Gregorich went to Mianfa. Now Spain Mantero will make up the situation. But with the captain Rodri, now so a temporary hold up is Spain player back with a form, Paul Kubasi da form. Paul Kubasi da from Tire Final Stoppy Game to say Ankwani Ankwashano. Where's the good evening champion commentator? I'm doing the listening live and clear inside United States of Moshi Zongo, Vegas, and Vamoos La Roja, and message we are not a day without listening to Opim Swa. It's like Yanom signing an injury prone player. Flo Peter Drury of our time, and all I am messenger, and then TT Ferguson, CEO, and my TT Furniture Works on us, and the Abreda Sepa for also a message, you know, we answer say, and then I say, hi, I'm Penwell. Minim say, Dini Manyaniya, or say, I'm Penwell from Santase. Today, Austria will score Spain by 1-0. And on a message, Penwell, answer, or the idea, Brea, that's a power for also a message, in a Santase for Yachia Munina, and I said, Nana Juno, Mochisu, a Pemsua, 104.7. Sima 9 out of Fidotos, and Abu Mumia Sanche, 9 of Sonera, Ferdicana Banaya, Paul Kubasi, yet in a contrast to say, Obetima Tua came in a city to Minchere and Tebe resume play at the Sophie Stadium 2026 FIFA World Cup round of 32 live quality commentary once again on your biggest platform Open Swore 104.7. Messages in a banner about the Amaya Fabra 0596259444. Nayanke Karikamayan to us. Finally, Rafi Glinnibeck from Sweden. Wabonabe Musem for Freddy Kaninam Ranavia. And of course, at the end of the first half, La Roja of Spain, Omeshabako, Austria, Omontuli Antiano, and the center of Fedicano, and also Ako Vientino, and they are from Nassim, Emma Enero, Lossina Enero, and also Enna Esponza. Now, Dr. Lawson say, Young Kancha also Wako, Ako for Lawson Law Care Mixture, and the Lawson Delay Man Capsules, and the Abba Gamay Show, and then Malaria, and the Air, what I say, Body Pains, when I'm Yao, Nina Oko, now Kwaje Lawson Law Care Mixture. A bit to us one time a sound so for general well-being a boost to immune system now a mamoja a deal for sanya ye come and tiro over Lawson Law Care Mixture Nibia when you are to quanta more pint 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

0: 0500 88 88 90 and 0585 0500 88 88 30 onya bi no no ma ebe boa wo ye pa ma niam akoye e de amao efie bites mahogany 20 kraman kote akomorwe hwentia efomi sai akeka bom ane ye de aye efie bites nti 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Company Limited in Penny 4 now near more in Bibian Konkai and Fa Emma Mamin Camp for a Pabne Company Limited and only a producers of PBB test. Pebby Bobo, boys, girls, my boy dem, Unya PBB test, Nibino Numa, and Emma Bukoye Pa, Eddie Amao. Mamin Kora him ho, na second half no, on Fantuaso and Fa Emma.
1: Yes, I know any sending update to it here. Once again, yes, Sasumo Bibia Kala from Ropim. So 104.7 2026 FIFA World Cup round of 32 no and you go so at Abraham Spain Austria Freddy Canibane via no Spain Shaba Austria to match a brand of it's a Mikel Oyarzabal on any go to second half when he's saying and I give it a busy Akoyamra Naomi Flo come a come now Spain and Rantano I'm going to keep up on a Mupia Pia Marco Correa Watatabona come Alex Bayana on Uber to me a corner there'll be Bayana airplane into trouble in a moment or they are really through Eddie Ama Spain Alex Bayern at your winning throw, Yama Spain messages in the Bebreo, Haya Babe, Idia Fruo. Who's out there, man? 0596259444. 0596259444. And answer 0560180880. Fabra, Nayaki Kari Kamakama, Fama Mona Yantuaso, Yantuaso, and Fama Munyasam Geto Krana, and Nero, Diana Duduana, Ebisaba, fixtures, and then Yamia Domechradiano, Indiana Ranimu Tru, Nanyama, and Yakamanam. And then, on him say, yeah, today, now, my team, game, I could do, and host nation, I could USA, I'm actually Bosnia and Herzegovina with 10 men, I'm a bomber, come here, I'm a to me, and a Brantia, even some Florent Balogun, as you go, and I was Sansunia, red card, I was side game anymore, and I barely vacuous in midfield, even say, Malik Tillman, or both free kick, and they come with USA, I'm a Sadia, and they qualify, I'm a room into the round of 16, Spain, and Austria, game, you go so to your master, but no, and they commentary. Ebram on a year 11 p.m. and a dear, you're to be for commentary. Embram a Portugal and a Croatia and a Babo side game. Now, a mobile yan, Yami Adometina, and say, yes, Yami Adometina, Machi 3 a.m. and a game is in a Bessas, Switzerland, Ababo, Algeria, Nuncia 6 p.m. Yami Adometina, Australia and Egypt, not 10 p.m. now, Argentina, Cape Verde, and all a games are Ebaso, Argentina, and a Cape Verde, Bolivia, Yami Adometina, non to tena. Now, I'm watching Saturday, I'm watching 1:30 a.m. on my Kronkro Ghana and in Colombia. And so, I went in the US, 15 and now, I'm saying, round of 32 now. Ever band of you and the games around and the Munchimura and Mamma Kamakama and I in Nero, second half, the Abos Simani Miru, Echo Simani Mian Sanye, Okikabi Bia Boma, the Abos Simani Adriana, watching 48 minutes, Tonano, Spain, and Sabaco, Austria, or more instrument, and cannot burn your free kick. Born here, Fiki Karima Spiro, but to be that double on the lead now. Live comment drop him so 104.7 and Yazam Ketokra. Messages in a barbebre. Ebani Abeklenina, Kamakama, Yamama now. Then to a tomato, born here, Fiki, Spain for everyone about Lamine Yamal, are surrounded by two Wachimina, Obetuma Robots in 1 year. Lamina, so that's this time, Mama Marqua, Okopia, I'm a refugee for the Tiano. Lamine Yamal EBT 2 plus manager with a box cinema. Name him eventually Mumiane Jebon and number 9 Marcel Sabitzer. Emiana Fabon and name him Ousa Walusubono and OP

0: Nicolas Seywald on the Sakolu Suman Revisian Tuaso, Smith for Edmondeba, Mikel Yazabel, and Sudabi, the shortening into in trouble goalkeeper. Your friend is and Alexander Slager was so bold himself to trade him Austrian Rantero. Mikel Yazabel, Bonnie Body Maria Society, I don't know any other first goal. Edimas Payne and Yasin get to a crocus paid on Munsini from ever since Alvaro Murata, Aya Merero, Ewe Nimhono, Ono, and I take him mantle now. Brebia, only the attack, Edimas Payne now. Mikel Oyarzabal, and then on Yeka Nasamana, Unim said tournament in the and yet the first goal, Yabi. Now, Oyarzabal statistics now. We end the third goal of the tournament, and I was on Swire assist back on Eddie account in four matches and all. And Mikel Oyarzabal sending his start now, and also here in the ongoing 2020. Says World Cup now spin for that trouble will be anywhere. Young Trust on my son saw the form, my dear Pedri Gonzalez on my flicker. Everyone, I come a goalkeeper Unai Simon. On a Fabona Kitana, Unim saw Unai Simon since our tournament in the statue on Considigo. On Considigo since our World Cup on Eshasiana. And then before World Cup, many Patronaka Zuba, Mr. Obey Mike and Mamma, and Unai Simon, no Kawaka, goalkeeper, they must pay. Now, before World Cup, Zuba, Nani Patronua advocate, Edema Arsenal goalkeeper David Raya, and now Juan Garcia of Barca. No coach in your Dido Unai Simon, Mubepemo, and the fourth game here, he is yet to concede a goal. No matter what, so far, only side the World Cup.
1: Well, I think, he has not been bad because goalkeeper. Or but a fourth game now unconsidered. At least clearly tells you say the performance no was strong. And you see, coaches no be a I mean no perform.
2: Yes.
1: Because so call France. Your players need your honma. Oh yeah, their coach is in way and
2: pay.
1: San S away school. Because coach, you know, we are there Obama, I mean United at that goal push.
2: Yeah.
1: Because as now the power bone in here. Raya.
2: Excellent. Power, of course.
1: Very, it's part of the reason why Arsenal because look at the saves are not all year day in day out at the Arsenal and the performance now was repair compared to El Sadat a performance not on more than a dual league any or more could be Pananka say so the national team
2: Unai Simon
1: yes not clearly tells you say any Edia na coach no ebe chusu anu eye
2: Simon I don't know so no one as not team no
1: match as e
2: we mean na beto
1: o was so much trust e will go keep any more e onum
2: and I would in a dance on letting it down
1: exactly and who said the no can before say what cup I think say I'm not first to come to teach now there
2: yeah one Garcia na Raya but I'm far keep on so we vindicate coach no
1: yes
0: pull for everybody but Daniel we looking for your second year piano to baby Rafi Glinibex and Mema na Boboro Masa Manti Soren and Tuasuna Bora Bedini Class Award or the Bona Masjava Slaga on us what touch Bona to an hour. Bona Ekitos from Masan Sobo Bonacha. Oh, Ostra for giving you a very poor spin for here. They come Lamina Malacrosse. That's a lovely tack from Omo Rodrian Timianfa. Nansua Brenda Vasalex Bayana on us from Missibo Totali. Now Ostra for Edibone Bar, number 24 Shetted Man. Edima Ostra Walusubara. I'm a spin Alex Bayana on us about the four with a box cinema. Bayana Betimakana de B. What the Bona Beneti former player. Viara. Nobody

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Ne pasana chumi akwama abrantia. Yevence Kelvin Danso. Ona na be jibonu wa yibonu fechiro. Ama ene bona kontras ene attacking through. Bona ye attacking through masa football level swimu. Hey! Austria for just said no much crown on mobile born to chino muni or mode yeah. Spain for the born attack to mama my confusion go for against Ghana friendly. Our match mukwa on the first one boy canu num five. I'm show you and I saw my son so the training and net. I'm about to show me meet. I'm a jibana chrome muni or mode.

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I'm on a bad one. Unai Simon is a Sia. Namini Zuber can have some goalkeeper on another far. Where Piabana Mani captain Rodriguez Kante on a swat twister Terry Kama. Where Jabo Rumakama Emerick Lapo on a Suribon Quinimo. Mikel Oyazabel on another Fabona Dibrika. Yatibona Finisum. Bonabedi and the Austrian Rantano. A Dena Prancha A. Wamaneji. I will play Kama. Where the Boni Dibriko Betumakana de B. Ya clipping at to a refi. When you're interested, Rossian Twasso. Revision to us to Spain, the Kitabon area, Bella Malex Bayan, I say, bless me, you Spain, bless me, you that from our park, and so my auntie and Janko, Nayan Gorenia, Ayamana, and then over Austria for us, so my changes me, you yes, I'm over second of nobody changes me, you know, by a brand of Sakani Chukwemeka, former Chelsea player, and then Obusha Dortmund, Wabe Nicolas Sayward, Edina Fimo, and a Florian Grillich, and also Babe Java Slaga, Edina Fimontina, and we two central midfielders now. Nicolas Sayward and Java Slaga. Oh, you know, if you give me and a sending update in the Rio Ferdinand is in attendance. So, Stadium War on also a monitor proceedings on us now. If you give me beyond Trasso. Yantras when a boss you do Kwame Anane Awa Zuba Awa Rafael Kofia Takra your family Abdurrahim Edison and a Bismarck Jemfin Amateur Nicolas Samankwa baby Amun Swabiano Amo Etaye Chia Kabum and a commentary na Mama Kama Kama Yabo Simone Jerome 55 minutes at the Sophie Stadium 2026 FIFA World Cup round of 32 Bristol and Spain Amo Shabako Austria Amun Tuben take a live commentary on your biggest platform of Pimswa 104.7 Austria Fonas and Swalu Zupo Session Bonabedi Mark Kureya or the Bonacuti and the Bonacoma Emerick Lapo on the Pia Boranka Krakra Lapo Epi Pass Nash where Jamu Dama Pedri Gonzalez Pedri Dimirka Sergeant Forwarding and Opus.

three spin all over omo ne bobonina omo ene dominate gamer now pedro poro ni la mila mala combale now abran evans poro that's gonna be you're stopping the cross now. That was a great combination from Pedro Poro ni Lamine Omanchuma for Bonanco. Now Bonabedi Ostra Koran Lima. What about my muscle Sabitza? When everybody but former player, Edema Leipzig, former player in Manchester United, and then Sabitza body my daughter with a clever cross and Sudabi. Lima a cross on a caution striker, Michael Grigorich. Name Grigorich and Ruan Tamama Unai Simon. Will Pia Bachiri Ama Spain. Spain for a back in possession. Tiki Taka Pepa Pepano. Yo Juma Konaba Pepa Pepa Pepa Sa. And Omo Bobanako di Daniomu. Or a pass number is Starboy, Lamine Yamal, over to me Abana, Lamine Ribone by 1-on-1 against David Alaba, Messena or the Talina White or the Talina White, Lamine any game in Mukra so far, on Shada, any good game, Lamine Yamal on any day, performance over to me the amount, and Yanun and the Omakra, I mean, come from Adao, and now why a bit of Yantuasuna speed, Omane Ribone by Bona Kodi, the left hand side of attack, Alex Bayena, or the Pedri Gonzalez, or Sansu Ribona Bre Bayena, swim for the Pierpion when you are brave, and you're to me to get the second. Bayana boss shot ya blocky on my bona penis Austria. Omuji anoma sans bona ma spin for no. Omuji bona anoma sans.

takes me for World Cup run of 32. Commentary live on a Pimsua 104.7 and to us where now Bonabedi and Pedri Gonzalez. What touch about Abanichi to Abrantia? Your friends Enero, Alex Bayena. What a Bonacoma Macucurea on a Suribona Sim to Pedri. Spin for a Pepa Pepanomin Popapa. Make up for another lovely tap from Pedro Puru. Or the Bonama Lamina Malef Refia Revi Player on the Bidabidabidabidas. Oh, Lamina Mabo shot to the Bobines Abbebo Noa. Ama and the Bonaco trash a good kick. Lamin Yamal Nasravi Ipana. Basa Mustabo and on a one of Statia. Omo Timbiada Basa and our boy Enero from Academy and on the Ababe PM Ero senior side. And on Lamin Yamal number 19 Shetta. And he must play short in your boy now. And he can't go Koran Lima. And a Sabbebo Noa and the Bonaco trash a good kick. Karima Austria. Born here, good kick now.

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game no on body my wolves one in the back promo born in him son like he born a first rama and then a good kick now Austria for another is playing a pia born a bit of brand event Emery Clapore on to the left hand side to Marco Correa now so that be Austria for another you born a born a trust and defending through Spain I'm on to the tier Austria Sasa Kalajic I mean Kwana Kotika name me head and go fast and toss with Mikel Oyarzabal that's clever to Daniel Mo so for the money but that's a lovely pass now so there Bianca yes Lamine Yamal yes he does want to keep that one in play a brand tender the money bar Lamine would have boxed him out body between the Nafa Suba Kubira why you want to play Daniel Mo now so there you're blocking the ball you're blocking Daniel Mo ball Lamine Yamal cutting beautifully and the Nafa Suba Kubira knows the Omo arrive and was setting it up name him now Daniel Mo shot in Austria for

obetuma fana yes let me know chimia for one come he does what to keep that one in play one one against Coral Lime and so ref is why offside Revisi Lamine Amara outside about 61 minutes near 2026 before World Cup round of 32 live commentary of Pimsua 104.7 and all and a Guswire Emma Makama Kama still nano and then Spain Ashabako Austrian to Mente Kayantos Austria for Nikita Wanova Fumwa David 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Sofo Desmond from Bonre Bamai Museum I see you are all the way and all message are Sofo Desmond and so Eddie Abre all the way from Bonre Sofo it has a power for also a message you know we answer same and then hi good evening my senior man or say then senior where are you from what a wonderful commentary Spain will beat Austria by 3-1 and Portugal also will beat Croatia by 3-2 and all a message or the other one friend any baby OTA free now one fan can name all the same now yeah that's it for your contribution to our show also now over to me the audience banana messages in the baby I'm a man na menya justice we say and then Raheem more fire Spain 3-1 my name is KDB inside I have for Gosso and for Gosso for Yadamunina Mas Yachamunina, Mochisu, the best of him, so 104.7. Where's the same? Hi, good evening. My name is Saku from Buamai and Suoso, Spain 2-1. More fire and all a message at Saku and so Ediabre Anane Kunsu called Jokum Essence the message about or since Spain 3-0. Now, once again, greetings to boss inside Kunsu Kokotesua and my mother Walabebaya. And I answer a call message, you know. We answer saying good evening once again. I wish Spain or said I wish Spain are out of this tournament. Good luck to Ghana. On this note, Rocky from Kete Krache, I say a Pimso commentary. Pa more fire. And on air message are Rocky on also edifice Kete Krache. And the Abeya Munina Massa for more messages now. Near coming to Mamus Rebeba, near the Kleninina. And if you are the Mamus Spain for now, we're about cinema. Laminia Malbetumia Kona, Laminia Malna Surabia Mamana Kwame Sende, or the Talena Y, Lamini Talena Y, Yan Trasua now, Bonabedi Pedri Gonzalez. On a twist and what turn here, born a Danny now, born a jet dinner, what a bonabed a chiri sent to us all, bonabed Danny Omo, what a bonama Maku Kurea, on Uso Pierabanakama Lex Bayana, over to me a Kwanana Bayana, what cutting beautifully, what Sansua Tenia Tache, Edibonama Danny Omo now, Spain La Roja, 2010 champions, they are all over, Bonamune Bonina, Mupia, Pepe Passa, Omasavaco Austria, Intumenteca, now Bonabedi Pedro Puru, or the Bonapier, Bonabedi Wine, the captain.

0: Pedro Poro, former player of Sporting Lisbon and body my Tottenham Hotspur, the right back Pedro Poro, one of the second goal of Spain. What a build up! Hey, Mr. Omo passing on the bona tata Ostrafona, Omo Piano, Ostrafon is the NTS, Omo soon give you up that. Just Omo the bona Bromwa, and eventually Omo a final cross in a Baya and a Pedro Poro at a close range. Odinity Bobo Dimo, and the 2 next to him to the PMO, and with the Sophie Stadium, and you spend 2-1 Zuba.
1: Right, I think so. I say Austria for
0: you're the one at Tata. Hey, you're a
1: builder. Well, I'm a fool. I'm a poor man. I'm
0: a general. We zone mood. I had the bona tata.
1: I'm a demon.
0: Spain for now. You're a pleasant idea. Why are you under it? You're a Joshua Mobo. I'm a hard papa.
1: I think so. Spain, I'm only efficient, mommy.
0: Open.
1: Yes, they are playing good football. Omo bo possession they are doing. Omo bo, but they do any more. No, I think say Lamine Yamal is off. Is
0: why off? Why yes. Off?
1: Because your baby and foul honum. And again, Alex,
0: so Bayana, yeah.
1: The left side wing one. I mean, he's also being efficient. Any more? I think say Ono ne. I mean, I feel he has a very special goal. I think say Ono so no. As I say, oh, Kumas will be on. So. And you want to show that next man is a better team for the champion. Every year we know for sure say I'm in Spain. Every day beats me. I bobo in nine. Nyemwa. The eye and the
0: ear. The eye and eye.
1: That. Don't come here.
0: I know what dinner.
1: If you want ma, you be the anti young one.
0: Of course. Even the class of Munguru Musu.
1: Yeah. Match me one ma. Rahim. If you are anti young one, because irrespective of Gobe Diana. Still an opening to you financially to penetrate to your defenders. If you may never want to say Spain, I mean, I share a year too. The Omo Bonnetier, likely some batsmen another goal at the account because Austria phone a defended do, but I think say, or make sure on space is on my Spain phone. Omo almost has space now, the least chance on batsmen utilize it. And again, Bakuna about Modena SKG. So I'm just hoping to say, either they will try to manipulate their way now and the on batsmen are making sure say, on best stop boss now, na ever 18 yard boxing from Spain. And yes, I did. I'm going to say, goes in the count. A handy pan movie, but where they are Spain, a bit massage should be at
2: home. A handy pan movie.
1: Send them a care what you are hunting.
2: There is a handy pan movie, say.
1: Says for me,
2: one born, I should go there.
1: How? Yeah, Master Joker, Mrs. Spain, but I won't tell
2: you. Oh, there be a
1: house. I was on the
2: Astra for no more from.
1: And I'll only from what more from Lakota.
2: Mentality
1: against the Okay.
2: Well, mentality, you name zone him to my mentality. Apart from Ghana, I'm team I'm talented.
1: Unyawe, tikani ntiye.
2: Unyawe.
1: Debi.
2: Mi team ni Portugal.
1: Okay.
2: Asami from day one, Maka.
1: And you know,
2: Dino. Enye infa.
1: Za.
2: Croatia team ni show musa.
1: You yate. Bobe no Portugal follow.
2: Na Bobe na Croatia follow.
1: Ah,
2: Croatia follow when Ghana share here.
1: Ah, Croatia ball on ball on tia. Masa. Na Portugal meet in England abo.
2: What is say?
1: Oti and yes, I'm saying Oti pa.
2: Portugal team ni England.
1: I meet in England abo.
2: I don't know how can it happen.
1: I didn't know
2: what to do.
1: Never. England best show my hands down. But she bought Ghana and England boy. That's a crush. I bet she Ghana share 2-1. Who fees for my Portugal?
2: Sound the money, money, and mobini mobin siade.
1: And you tina, I bet my crush. I share Portugal. The money and new mobin siano. And never my crush. I share Portugal. So I did the answer. I bet she's a CA. And I. And Charlie, what you say, Julie, you have been myself. Oh, no, we are going to go and I'm back as article.
2: Yep, and I said it be Emma Bigo. Conaco Pebigo, call an if you want. We are scanning home or scanning instantly. We are Sika, a good to Mama Bibia Concain, and I want to win here. Let's scan on. I have a good phone, national Bibia Concain. I want to be go. Call an Ibia home. Shahombo is a QR code. Be a home scanning or scanning. I want to yes, a scanner and so I have a good phone. So Nana B Herba, Nana B Herba, and they. Wakonya na mu yare gonorrhea syphilis chlamydia STI UTI and na bi herba ni bi na open wabo ba ma bi na ma koyi Ede Amao, PFA Pharmacy, Costa Pharmacy, Danny Herba, Freddy Menz, Misty Herba, Apidank, Colinac, and I have me honey now qua, Ubeana, B Herba, Nibiato, Amanema, Akuye, Ede Amao, Fred 0549 999253 Fred, na onena na bi enim komonanema enkoyi enfa emara betu aso edi amaye rahim
0: 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That's a Nelson Keto Akra, David Villa, and I just want to be real more. I'm about to be World Cup. And at this time, for the second time, I'm going to be Jan, I'm running Kabia, and I bet you know I'm at a dangerous position. No more refuge to foul area to Austria. Marko Anotovic will drop up, on the opening Yajani. Zuba, Anotovic, I didn't know where Jabo was with your Rodri. 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
3: then me coffee me kwa kuma me play. 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
4: Okay.
3: Te wu lu suna ni opponent.
4: It's a frustrating sir.
3: Okay. 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
4: Zuma no yas for my captain of Kenya University. 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From Paul, from Paul. Kwame Kano, I want
3: to.
4: Oh, yeah, boss, your host. What's up, Bobo? For marking face on midfielder.
3: Oh, there be comedy.
2: For me, I'm not gonna play. Be a friend, but two mame. Oh, body defense.
4: Can I tap a view?
2: Venti nyako.
4: I don't know the team now.
2: There be that. Be send dinner for no the bobo.
4: No, that's another bro.
2: Yes.
4: Yeah. Yanto has a slow spin. I said, you know, I'm going to spin for nine counter. Oh, me to me, I'm with Eguara. Now, Brandon, so he has a body one. I see more. Ferran across the board in a Serbia stop across now. Bonabedi Kani, Chukwebeka, Watatabona, Tuanas, oh, Kevin Danso. Kevin and Tuna for one in Tamama, and they want to go trash and Austria for her. The song with Jano Manka Sabo Bono Kokona. Hey, Kevin Danso, Musia Ghana friendly. Oh, to me, Fabo, we probably know just a whole corner him saying that. The amount of book going to me, Kuntu, and Yazam Ketua, Bona go trash and a corner. Maybe a team, me say, your man pass or chama born a day in any banners born a corner.
3: And they what cap you show, my
4: dear Masubesi. What
3: to
4: me? Yana could throw. Yana could throw. Yana could throw.
3: Color series.
4: Then Columbia Gidio. Massa. Columbia Gidio.
3: Oh, why not?
4: And you
3: who? And
4: you who?
3: Okay. And you must.
4: Who was away a gun and Yana Gidio, Columbia Gabino. Now me Adama Saturday, I'm at 1:30. I'm at 1:30 a.m. You had a commentary. Bram on the same platform, Ghana, Colombia, and Tunis. Unani de Obenya Sen or Lucky Amanis Arabetina Saturday. Ghana, Timande, Padi, and Kanko Fasubes, Ukruma. Tunis said a commentary about Zuma Simunedi, Ghana, Ebony Given, and Fanadi, Spain. Gradually, they are and they're almost through to the round of 16 as a Stonano, Omasemiro, Austria, and Tumente Kayabosman, Ediosonso, 77 minutes, and Anayaboyan Tuasu, Enra, and Nero, Senegal for Omamu Africa. Kra, wouldn't catch. Two tonight, Tanawama Belgium, Betishobo, Yantoswe now, Bonabedi Stefan Porsche, Watani for Austria, Open Baby the Pass Nasa, all the way back to the goalkeeper, Alexander Schlager, one who switched 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
0: 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That was a fine combination, fine build up from Austria. Omo combination ne, come on. 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

0: 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body Macomo our Italian city animal I'm a qualify next season UEFA Champions League number Bobby and one of Francesco Fabregas coaching Stefan Porsche on in the Cody Sassamon in the Rafidina Cocosradiano or in yellow card Nama Branchero and Yazam get to a corner it will surprise you to know sir this is the first yellow card Abba game in Mzuba game in the start here baby your boy drew 83 minutes of fame and a game in the first yellow card I call and I'm a Stefan Porsche there's the two teams now my discipline pa and Yazam get to an hour I'm a bobo on a quick bone I could hear Brantia even some Mikel Oyazabel was spread on and to the right hand side of attack Nisaka Lamine Yamal and the wire of minim Nazuba and the only coach no a Yajini on Lamine Yamal I feel send the party was a game in
1: oh no, yes, da kra. But minim dia coach no, ebi a opeso ojar no mane ye
0: ni
1: obe.
0: Ni pura no da so one and the Lamin why of kra.
1: Actually, I think
0: Spain for no kra use no kra.
1: I.
0: As omo bobo no ba se omo, yeah.
1: Left side e wo omo attack o. I think he's virtually off and again own game so. The passes no kra no.
0: Enko yi.
1: Kaso take on kra na.
0: Na heading.
1: O twa enye ye ntino. Minim why I mean the coach still are no keeping on. The pitch, I mean, only name, you know, but a yes, he did yet. So,
0: you're doing what you're doing. Yes, my house was in Casa Okada driver. Who message number, never be cleaning area through my Monsura and Twas. When I'll spend looking for your third goal, oh my, with a box in my cross. And so, everybody say, yeah, danger still in the Lamina Mal. What a clearance by Brandon Venter Kelvin Danso. Hey, what a clearance. Namin Kwanka Lamina Mal, and your goal is as a cross in the bar box in the Tosuman on a strike cable. Moussa Brandon Venter Florian Grilich. One of Brandon Venter David Alaba Casacasa. Oh, David Alaba Caputo. One on one as any teammate, on one player, Florent Grilich, number 10 shot at the Monstro Moko. Minim Alaba Unisa one tackle. Born in your what you say, but Tosum Alaminia Malasa, Unisa, a branch and a first tackle. Now, call you. I think the Alaba Mumna, he bought a free line. Suzuba, look at that clearance. Alaba Mumna, we are not working Canadian teammate in the power. Yeah, I mean, I'm a free
1: watch it.
0: Watch it.
1: Alaba, you know, I think.
0: As only say Florian Grillich,
1: I'm attacking. No,
0: yeah, never from
1: yes. I think
0: then now for first.
1: Tell defenders, maybe
0: I'm a brave
1: ball, much more. Kevin, I'm so sorry.
0: Yeah, oh, miss. So now you're the game in the banner year 2026 FIFA World Cup round of 32 still in Spain or Mashemiru Austria or Muntumenteca. If you say Spain may qualify, no more room into the round of 16 and all. And it's any update in it now. Goalkeeper Alexander Schlager for Austria with trouble. What seems to turn to the banner of FIFA firm Marco Anatovic with a lovely flick. No more now. Revis why offside. Revis why offside and all. A decision of Refina Teki. Austria Francois and Sessa. Or my substitution. Now, I'm a substitution now, and then Abraham Alexander Pras. We'll be Stefan Posch, Edina Fimo. He entrusts with a long ball. Now, one echo. Abraham Ferran Torres across the ball. Great defensive work from Abrantia. Yves Florian Grillich. Why not? One man, one yaka story made different. Australia, the bonnet, Bakani Chukwameka. Or the bonnet, some beautiful combination. Was answered full of personal. Or the bonnet to Abrantia. Yves Sasa Kalikovic, Obetimakana Sasa. Or cross the bono. Nasra will be able to do the connection. Now, Bonabedi's Pedro Mantero. Abrantia Pedro Puru. Wabobone Fetu will be anywhere. Now, Bonabedi David Alaba. On an Akoko Fana Alaba for Bonatanaho. What a bonnet burning in Wapia. Edibona to be. Comes to Conrad Lima on the soccer trubane banka cracker now and then Ostrafon in Yabre Masal Sabica when they kick up on the Timakana Sudabi, they cross now to Mamabana Bounce, Bonacoco de Abrantia Puru, or you were you born a fetch on and cope through Nisa Timakana Bonabi Ferran Torres, Obetimakana de Natua, Refigli Nibego will be played, or see and so lovely from Mikel Merino, or the Bonatuana 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

0: 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A fine build up. 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That was a fine build up. 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And a smartly. On also the carpet cross. Allocating at a close range. And a calmly. Or tapping boni. Tube piemo. And with a Sophie Stadium. Oyarzabal ase tuntino. And you spend 3. Ostra nil. Zuba.
1: Well, I think it was, positioning. I was on the side of Ostra because Tama born Eba Asionum. When you say, a brand here friend Alaba, any the other guy now on the pen.
2: Yes, down so.
1: That's so. Which is Omoni Trey, South Side.
2: Yeah.
1: He was the number 6 in every show, but you know, number 3 in the show.
2: Yeah, right here.
1: Yes, but Omunina.
2: Omunina Kai.
1: Yeah,
2: I mean, I'm not in the stadium.
1: Yeah, yeah, yeah. I'm going
2: Eh, ombre kura ya bobra na tuwa man. Eh, inyazem kitwa.
3: Nani yare?
1: Nani jinu che Ronaldo?
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1: 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Na Ronaldo.
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2: wo bebre wo bebre
1: ejini na ni gil
3: Rana Rana Ronaldo abono ebi na
1: enye master
3: na bi enye bo wa
1: eno
3: wa comparison ni ya munya
1: eh are ejie
3: pasa trust why
2: Ono boss wana oya be dumo mic simple you to us from mama eno live comment drop him so 104.7 90 minutes now sima edio chrono ni nyina so refi sima sima ni 6 minutes and for encounter ni amanya kama still now spin for our masha miasa Austria into men take away say o share spin young konkwa anane kusu kwajo chrome o sansuri message na ba ya te wonka we say my name is Akwesin Kansa Okada driver from Nwineso number 3 Spain 3, Austria 1, and a messenger, and then Akwesin Kansa, Okada driver, and also Eddie Abreye. Now, and then I'm in call that phone, so now, message is in the middle, come on, come on, and for inferior, we also say commentary, and no one up him so radio, up him so near Idris Abdurrahim Ederson, Peter Drew, and Vamoose Laroha, Vegas is the location, flow, and a messenger, Tito Ferguson, and also Eddie Abreye, that's a power for also message, and we say, hi, good evening, my senior man. I'm Kofi Kanti of Famie from Agona Domeabra. Today, Spain will beat Austria by 3-1. And Portugal also will beat Croatia by 3-1. But when Spain face France, France will spend Spain for them. Now, a message of Famie. And so, Eddie Abreye has a power for also message. You go try about additional time. The Simonin Siani Abomubako, Akasimanu, Nunera Fiavasa Glinibek, or the game in Yuna Ebony at the Sophie Stadium. Your venue and center of attraction 2026 FIFA World Cup round of 32 now and you go so I comment to the air mama come and now some get across Spain for a match and Miensa solid 3-0 and a match Australian to Benteka almost also a double substitution I have for Emre Klapo a Fremo former player Maletico Bilbao former player Man City Emre Klapo Ono na Fimo ama ene Pedri so Fimo se Fabian Ruiz 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
0: 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deflection that be a penny and a few near bona contrast and a good kid bona be David Alaba captain Edema Austria or the bona to be kumzo to Alexander Pras or Kitaboro or Sanso de bona bra branchia event said David Alaba Simon Sia 6 minutes now refit the tosno yabomu nine yabo 4 minutes a kasimani miruna the game the bona via at the Sofi Stadium 2026 FIFA World Cup round of 32 and a good sweaty commentary and Abraham still now Spain or Mashamiansa Austria and to take a live quality commentary on your big guest platform of Pimswa 104.7 Messi World Cup with up a commentary Papa Party and one 104.7 of Pimswa Nature the best of commentary now Bonnie attacking through Bonnie attacking through Edema Austria Alexander Pras on the Coco tomorrow. Now Okonechi a javelin one into the box. That was a poor throw. Oh, that was a poor throw now. Zuba, Oma Bram is over to our grandma.
3: Bonafro.
0: Hey, now some get you throw no Okonechi out to the boys. Your pigeon is up. What two born in essence and wow, massa. Now I'm sending our bread to us. Now Bonaqua could spread him right now. Oh, APP and Bonabedi, a brand of venture Pedro Poro, enter Akasa. Referee crying upon Uncle for my bread. Bonacori goalkeeper Unai Simon for Spain. Omosemi and San is a summer the Bonaboma for more. Omade Abomuzo one at a somu Piapiasa, Ostra Vonazumasa, Obiania, and I just saw the high press in Biao, Mumbo, Omotabate to be anywhere. Amabonabe Alexander Pras on Antubonero, or Pia Bonabetri, Edibonama David Alaba.

0: Nanso Rafi Rafi Glenibek from Sweden. Rafi Glenibek from Sweden. Wabona Bemusen for Jumede Nina. Emra Nevi at the Sophie Stadium. And of course, after full time, and then Spain, Omosha Miensa, Austria, Omo Antimi Ante. Two goals from Mikel Oyarzabal, coupled with another one from Pedro Porro. And then ascending Spain to the round of 16 of the 2026 FIFA World Cup. Next game now, 11 p.m. Portugal versus Croatia. Game in the year to be for commentary. Emrem, no, no, no, and the next game, aha, and the game in the basic. Meko boss, well, now you're rapping your mother, mama, still on your biggest platform of Pimswa 104.7.
1: Yeah, I say no. Hey, Abdul Rahim Mederson, and yeah, then can game ni nina. And so Abba Ewie, oh, Spain 3, Austria 0. Oh, hona. Say, oh, her parents know a round of 16 ni ma. Paraguay, and France, ebebo. Canada, and Morocco, ebebo. Croatia, and Portugal game no the obewini no obewa be sia e Spain and so ho US and Belgium and ebebo na fe Brazil and so ni Norway ebebo Mexico and England ebebo na mamenka o se Kevet any Argentina game no the obewini ni be sia Australia and Egypt winner no na fe Switzerland and Algeria the obewini no and so basically Colombia and Ghana win and no a game se beba so a run of 16 no and so emu zuba game no abawiye Spain 3 Austria 0
2: yeah Kwame after 28 years I mean any Austria I returned to a World Cup or much me qualify from a group of whom abaye the run of 32 I think improvement kakra because 28 years now team me represent a World Cup now for the first time in 28 years now Kwame or qualify from your group stage about round 32 there I think say they've done so well and it's unfortunately that Spain no mutimi kokosha or mutino Kwame I'm not sure say it be extraordinary because this is what it was expected from me because we had Spain performance and compared to Austria and I think say virtually Spain will be the winner for today's I mean content they've done so well they should I mean keep calm now Kwame among coffee and call games now can be now you have how Spain and should progress no a bit back after and then none of you know any boom the exact team of Spain a bishop either obisha crucial and also bishop Portugal so I think that they've done so well and I mean we are still gradually Kwame yeah coca cracker I be who I mean how our parents in basic for I after or that watch now so
1: could that teams ni mien wan an kawo nyan ka spin be sia no Croatia Portugal
2: oh media me pese Portugal ko fie die ntino virtually be I mean Croatia
1: nte ina se ai tino de tieno no
2: okay
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1: Pacho, my worries, my eye, like me bomb party, EBBR, but the quantity to me be Mr. Opasse. 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
2: 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Yes, solitaire to me, Bira, and Kutiana Warresem. May bomb pay any strong, may be a weird Juma Wabusiemo. 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Yamish, your mammy, Sawa, Yamay, a man is as well.
0: Amen.
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0: Amen. 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Amen. Good evening. 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Good evening, good evening.
3: Good evening,
0: I'm
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2: 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mom, your mom, your mom, your mom, your mom, your mom, your mom, your mom, your mom, your mom, your mom, your mom, your mom, your mom, your mom, your mom, your mom, your mom, your mom, your mom, your 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